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1: Is Greg good?
0: Sometimes I'll catch myself using a cliche, especially the delicious one about cookies crumbling.
2: Yeah, no, I do a lot of cliches because a lot of people I grew up around, my family and I grew up around it, used a lot of them, you know, like.
0: Oh, yeah, cliches like read between the lines, can't judge a book by its cover, play your cards right.
2: You know.
0: Yeah.
2: I guess the cliches were, it'd usually be a, like, you know. You know.
0: Well, the thing with cliches is they're so dated. Cliches really do need a modern reboot. Like, all that glitters is not Bitcoin.
2: Oh, there you go.
0: Don't cry over spilled almond milk.
2: Yes.
0: I'm head over flats in love. It's just healthier.
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0: The Greg B. Harrell Show. You've got to... Oh, no, that's it. It's just the name of the show. That was all.
1: I am a ladies' man.
0: You're a ladies' man? Well, what makes you say that?
1: I get all ladies.
0: You get all the ladies. They're not collectible stickers. How do you get all these women interested in you?
1: I got that magic.
0: Magic? Like the gathering?
1: I guess I just talk to them.
0: Oh, okay. So much for the Power 9. So you talk to them. Well, what do you say?
1: I would be like, your hair's pretty nice.
0: Is that Wordsworth?
1: Very wavy.
0: Okay, so you focus heavily on their pretty hair. What could possibly go wrong?
1: Yeah.
0: All right.
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2: Because I'm trying to do some... I know this name. 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Greg B. Harrell. 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

0: 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Yeah.
1: Greg is what I call my...
0: It's Greg B. Harrell Show. Okay, let me ask you this. What is the most popular band t-shirt of all time? Well, according to a study done by this company called Rush Order Tees, about 21.4% of music fans have owned an AC/DC logo shirt at some point.
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0: dot. Am I supposed to read the dot, dot, dot?
1: Is this Mr. Greg B. Harold?
0: Oh, please. Mr. is my father's name. Mr. Mystery, because I have no idea who he is. But yeah, this is Greg, yes.
1: Hi, I would like to hear a song.
0: Oh yeah, songs. I've heard of those. What song?
1: Yeah, I want to hear like, I think he was,
0: It's a horrendous wreck, yet I can't look away. You phoned unprepared, so I bid you adieu.
1: Well, adieu to you too.
0: No, I bid you adieu.
1: No, adieu to you.
0: No, I adieu to you.
1: I adieu to you more. Ah.
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14: The legendary Fast Eddie at Fast Eddie's Bon Air and St. Louis baseball legend, Jason Isringhausen.
15: Hey, Izzy, what's going on?
16: Well, Eddie, I've been a little busy with the kids getting ready to go back to school and all.
15: Well, wait a minute, man. What exactly is back to school?
16: Well, Eddie, that kind of means when the kids actually go back to school after a long summer.
15: Well, I never really did spend a lot of time in school, so I never got really excited about going back to school. I always hear about it. Doesn't sound all that great to me.
16: Yeah, I kind of remember it that way. I guess that's why you know how to throw such a good time.
15: That kind of why you know how to throw such a good curveball. Yeah, I did kind of trade in my books for some beers and some boogie.
16: Yeah, I hear you. But for most people, going back to school is an important time of the year. Time for us adults to have a little bit more fun.
15: I just like going back to Fast Eddie. Ice cold beer, delicious eats, succulent shrimp. If you're 21 and in the mood and you want to get back to Fast Eddie's, come on over and hang out with me at Fast Eddie's Bon Air. I think we both made the right move. We're doing pretty good with beer and baseball.
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0: Yeah, no, it's true. 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
1: You know what my passion would be, to be honest? 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

0: Wow, football season's back already? Thankfully, we still have half a Busch latte and some taquitos in the couch cushions from last season.
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2: Yeah. 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
12: Time for questions for Mom. 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
16: A chance for thunderstorms today as the heat advisory continues with a high of 97 and a low of 73, and sunny tomorrow with a high of 95. 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

0: Congratulations.
1: Hey, we won.
2: We did it. Yay, us.
0: You guys, I am not right.
2: You think I was off yesterday?
3: Maybe it's Courtney's turn.
0: Well, oh. I did write on our show log today, the first thing for this break, Afton's crabby.
3: Oh.
2: I am so crabby.
0: Afton's got some issues that she's battling right now, and the issues are children.
3: Yeah, God, man. They just ruin your day.
2: Can they just be cool for like 5 seconds?
0: It's just the beginning of school, too.
2: I know, we're a month in, you guys.
0: It may be heat related, too. Maybe the heat is not only affecting... I can't complain about the heat because I'm really not in it a lot. I mean, honestly.
2: Yeah.
0: But if you work in it, I can't imagine. I'm sure you're ready for this summer.
3: Yeah, you're like, come on.
0: Come on, fall. Next week. But yeah, so it has been nasty, and we're just holding on to the seat. If you look at the weather for next week, it looks delightful, everyone.
2: It does.
0: We can make it. We can do it together.
2: We gotta get to Monday.
0: As a team. So Afton has had a bunch of issues with her children. Has it been all this week or was last week?
2: Last week was the note passing, I think.
3: Mm-hmm. Yeah.
2: I think that was last week with Jenna.
0: Maybe, and a maybe was answered.
2: Maybe is not an answer.
0: Can you call your mom and ask her if I can come over for a play date? Yes, no, and she said maybe.
2: And Jenna said maybe is not an answer.
0: And so she got in trouble for that.
2: Yeah, and then I got a text from my friend yesterday who is the music teacher at the school. And she said Jenna got into trouble in class. She was doing something she wasn't supposed to do. The teacher asked her to stop, and she said, I'm not going to listen. What kind of thing is that to say to your teacher? I can't even imagine.
0: No, that is not something Afton Wiggs would have ever done. Little Afton Louise Wiggs.
2: Beverly.
0: Whatever. It's very similar.
3: How about maybe they don't need to call you for all these things?
2: Yeah.
3: It's not like she walked in with a handgun or anything. She passed a note. I don't remember any kid getting called for passing a note. You just got it taken away.
2: I didn't get called.
0: You got an email.
2: Because, I did get in trouble for passing notes.
3: But did they tell your parents?
2: I don't think so.
3: What is this going on?
2: I probably told them myself.
0: Yeah, you did. I have to confess.
2: That's what Beck said over the weekend, because he got in trouble. Did I tell you this? He got in trouble last week for scubaing in class.
0: Oh, I didn't know why he got in trouble, but I know you got a call about him as well.
2: I got an email. He was doing the scuba, which is that stupid thing that kids do where they plug their nose and do a
3: little
2: fishing.
3: And you got an email about that?
2: He was being disrespectful in class.
3: Oh,
2: so
3: that's too much.
2: I know.
3: It's too much. This kid is not walking around stabbing people with a switchblade.
2: Right.
3: He's doing a stupid gesture.
0: Yeah, but this is the beginning. This will lead to switchblade.
3: No, I don't like this. I don't like what the teachers are doing.
0: It's a small school.
2: Very small school.
3: Well, they need some more students then. They get busier so they don't spend their whole day emailing parents about note passing.
2: And yeah. So Beck said, we were at my parents' house last week, and he goes, did you tell Pop that I got in trouble? I said, no, I did not. And I said, do you have any idea how much trouble I'd be in if my parents got communication home about me?
3: My mom would have killed me. I mean, literally, I would not be here today.
2: And my dad goes, in fairness, you would have been hard enough on yourself to where we didn't have to do anything. Meanwhile, Beck's like, I was doing the scuba in class. So yeah, I got that. And I'm not getting phone calls. I'm getting like an email or like a message on Class Dojo.
3: You don't need this communication.
2: She got a red dojo instead of a green one or something. I don't know. So we had Jenna. Then I got an email from the same teacher that Beck got in trouble for the scubaing that he was being disruptive in class again today. And I was just...
3: Okay.
2: Ticked.
0: And meanwhile, sweet, sweet little Jude and John just being perfect children.
3: Yeah.
2: I mean...
3: Well, like, we know, too, because any minor infraction, you're going to find out. So they're definitely
0: Does John's school
3: walking the straight line.
0: Messages?
2: No.
0: No.
2: John's school was like, I called last year at the beginning of the year to talk about, or I sent an email to talk about some concerns and stuff. And the principal called me and she's like, John is like the least of my worries when it comes to behavioral. Yeah,
3: like what are you
2: behavioral what are you worrying issues?
0: About? He's in a public school.
2: Yes.
3: Like, are you literally reaching out and asking us
0: to find to
3: rat
0: some trouble?
3: On your child? Like, no, we'll just tell you if something bad happens.
2: I heard from you know, public school teacher and administrative friends, like if you want some of those interventions, you need to get in front of it and say these are your concerns, and not just like. Behavioral was very minor, but it was mostly like some of the skills that he needs a little extra help with.
3: Sure.
2: And we've gotten him those resources, which has been fantastic. They've done a great job. But it was just so funny because she's like, John?
3: The one who tucks in his shirt?
2: She was like, he's been a... the one who has a secret handshake with the janitors?
3: I think he wore a bow tie last week. He's fine.
2: She was like, he's been in my office like... twice.
3: Oh,
2: he
3: came by.
2: Not a big deal.
3: He wanted to know if I was in charge or if there was somebody
0: above
3: me.
2: He wanted to know the structure.
3: We went over the hierarchy and the org chart. He was really interested.
0: So now he knows who to respect around, right. around yeah. here.
2: Who gets what level? Uh-huh.
3: He's like, got it, superintendent. Understand. No, see you later, loser.
0: It's actually principal, janitor.
2: Yes.
0: And then we don't know who else.
2: Right.
0: Teacher, I'm sure, is up there too. So you were just stressed and angry.
2: It made me really, really crabby. And then you texted me about the heat, and I was like, yeah, the heat.
0: I was out in it yesterday.
2: Making me mad too.
3: You were in it? Like, well, what were you doing?
0: Well, not really, but parking lots are really hot. I went
2: they
0: shopping.
2: Are.
0: They're just terrible. We took my mom shopping, and we had a wheelchair. It was our first time using a wheelchair with her, my sister and I. And
3: was she okay with that, or was she just like, I can't believe you're her?
0: No, she wanted the wheelchair.
3: Okay,
0: she
3: good.
0: Wanted me to glide her.
3: Because you never know. Some people just like fight it and fight it and fight it.
0: I think she just wanted to be able to shop and look around while being pushed. And
2: I can't blame her there.
0: Yeah, I get it. You know, she's 83, possibly 84. I can't remember. It's like, I get them confused. I think I upped her age last year, and now I'm very confused. So we went shopping, and just, I don't know anything about wheelchairs, and so that was kind of something a little bit, but nice glide, real nice glide.
3: Yeah?
0: But it hadn't been used, so we had to pull
3: the... fresh out of the box?
0: No, she's had it for a while, she just hasn't used it.
2: Oh,
0: I think,
2: it's her own, it's not the store's.
0: No, it's hers. So I think she wants to be able to use it in the future if it's a long day ahead. And there's young people to push it because all her, you know, she can't go with all her friends and one of her friends push. Although Boo Boo could push her because Boo Boo's, she can do planks. But anyway, you know, when
3: they
0: she
3: have
0: was,
3: a cart, I think
0: they. Oh yeah, of course they do.
3: Like somebody can sit, like an adult could sit, and then you can push, and then there's a cart in the front. I think I've seen that somewhere. I don't know if that's like a every store kind of a thing.
0: I know she definitely did not want to motorized anything.
3: No.
0: I can't even imagine her on that. Anyway, we had a nice... My sister, and my mom had a nice time at the Walmart. And none of us like being there. But here, we got everything on our list, except for she doesn't quite realize that just because she sees something that Walmart has, like an ad, doesn't
3: like
0: mean
3: online.
0: It's... Online. Doesn't mean it's in the store. Odds are it's not in the store.
3: Yeah, it's getting real tricky for me to understand that.
0: Good
3: too.
0: Luck.
3: You know, because stuff used to always say, like, available in store. Like, oh, okay. But now
2: or
3: it's
2: like
3: always...
2: both.
3: Yeah, it's always, like, looking at your location, and it's unclear to me. So I just go by, like, if it says that I could get it delivered in, like, 30 minutes, I'm like, okay, that's obviously at the store.
0: I mean, there is a tab... And she saw some slippers. She's preparing for the winter. So she wanted like warm socks. She wanted some new slippers. She wanted some warm nightgowns. There were a couple other things. The one thing we could not find, I ended up ordering the slippers online and we also bought her some, was she needed a new address book. Those aren't available.
2: I bet not.
0: Nowhere. You know what they have a lot of? Sketchbooks.
2: Yeah.
0: Lots of sketching things. So we went to all the places where an address book would be. No address
3: books. Isn't that frustrating when you think of a product, you're like, I know where that is. And then you realize like, oh yeah, nobody buys that anymore.
0: No, it's not everybody's there got anymore their address book. in their phones.
3: It just doesn't exist.
0: Yes, does not exist.
3: But in your mind, it's still there in the store.
0: Uh-huh.
2: Right.
3: Until you go there.
0: That's right.
3: Where'd it go?
0: So that was the one we missed. But we did have a, we had a lovely time all together, all the gals.
2: Nice.
0: Out shopping even at one of our least favorite places to shop. Although we did go in the afternoon, like early afternoon, wide open. Didn't get bothered by
3: any.
0: Yeah,
3: right before people were getting out of work.
0: It was really lovely.
3: Did you get to swing by Chico's?
0: No, no Chico's. No Chico's on the list. That's not really close. But it was fun. I will tell you, update on pool, the community pool. She empty.
2: Oh, wow.
3: They heard you complaining. Wow. They're like, just drain it.
0: She empty. So no more even chance that we'd get an email saying, go ahead and go out and swim. I was kind of hoping for that.
3: Do they just drain it dry in the winter?
0: They drain it dry.
3: Okay.
0: Yeah.
3: Must be like a concrete pool.
2: Yeah.
0: So what did you do yesterday, Brando?
3: Well, we talk about this awful weather. It is just messing with a lot in my life. It's messing with all my sports.
2: Yeah, did you have to cancel some stuff?
3: I did. So we were supposed to have baseball practice.
0: Although that rain yesterday really cooled things off for a minute.
3: It did for a minute, and then the humidity shot up. We were supposed to have baseball practice, but we're in heat advisory. I don't know if you know this or not, Afton, but we're in heat advisory. Yes. I believe it's been extended
2: to Saturday.
3: And so I was going to have practice last night, and then we got a game tonight, and then a game tomorrow night. So if you're keeping score, that's 3 days in a row that I'd have my boys out, like, in the heat during a heat advisory.
0: Yeah.
3: So I was looking at it. I was like, this is not smart. I shouldn't do this. And so I canceled practice yesterday because of the heat. Lo and behold, it starts pouring down rain at the time that I would have had practice anyway. So, like, I got double canceled yesterday because of that. So when we got a game tonight, so I don't know what's going to happen today, but I'm hoping that we're able to get our game in and not pass out from the heat or get struck by lightning or whatever. And then it's messing up football practice for Owen. All of his practices this week have been
0: because of the heat.
3: Delayed because of the heat. Mm-hmm. Well, then
0: he's late.
3: And then it just pushes everything later. And then, right before his practice was supposed to start, that's when the storm was still kind of rolling through. Well, now you got lightning striking.
0: Yeah, I can't do that.
3: And then that sets off the little sensor thing and the wet bulb's going crazy. It's all wet and bulbing. So you got all these issues, and then he had baseball last night, and so that was really late. So he had baseball practice last night.
2: Football and baseball.
0: That's a little. That's when you do it though when you're 16 years old,
2: right?
3: Yeah, and they only practice once a week, but it's later in the evening, and so you
0: nice
3: think
0: thing
3: like
0: is
3: on a normal day he'd have football practice, then he comes home and relaxes, eats, and then goes to baseball. Well, not because of this weather.
2: Yeah.
3: It's just like compressed, so he went right from football straight to baseball.
0: Good news is he's driving.
3: Well, I drove him last night. It was like his first practice with like a new team, and so I was like, I kind of want to go.
0: Oh, you wanted to hang
3: see
0: out.
3: See what's going on.
0: Yeah.
3: Make sure I'm cool with all this.
2: Yeah.
3: So anyway, that's just kind of, messing everything up, and it was a very late night getting back, so I'm tired. I'm crabby, too.
0: You were crabby yesterday.
3: I know.
0: Well, what's your excuse today?
3: Same thing. I didn't get home till after 10 o'clock.
0: I guess I'm going to have to be Miss Positivity.
3: Well, you didn't get a nap yesterday.
0: I know.
3: So it's a crab fest.
0: I feel pretty good. It. Except for I have this weird... I wanted to bring this up on the air. My index finger... The what would you call this? The pad?
2: Sure.
0: You know what I'm talking about.
3: The print side?
0: Yeah. Where all my prints are.
3: Yeah.
0: Has been nonstop itching.
2: Really?
0: Yes.
2: Did you Google it?
0: No, I have not Googled it. It's bizarre. It's just...
3: itching.
0: Yes.
2: I'll Google it for you.
3: Is it like a deep, like it's inside?
2: Death.
3: Or is it just... That's what WebMD says.
0: I can't
3: you're
0: explain
3: lose the finger.
0: It's not... It's noticeable. Put it that way. It's mm-hmm. been, this is day two of it. It might be even day three.
2: Is there anything on it?
3: Yeah.
0: No, nothing. Look.
2: So then it could be stress.
0: I feel,
3: you
0: I don't.
3: Got a stress itch?
2: Or an underlying nerve issue. We're getting on your nerves.
0: It's weird. Luckily, I have a long thumbnail and it's not my fat one. That I use that.
3: Oh, to.
0: Yeah.
2: Oh, that's got to be so frustrating.
0: Oh, I don't know what. I don't know if me constantly scratching it is making it itch more. There's nothing on it. There's no skin, like a rash or some weirdness there. It looks totally normal.
2: Dr. Google says cool damp compress.
0: All right.
3: Is that your is that your gambling finger?
0: No.
3: Because it, you know, if it might have an itch, you need to scratch it in a different way.
0: Well, they do say if your hands itch in the insides, like your palms, money is coming your way.
3: Oh, really?
2: Yeah.
3: Money's coming towards your finger.
0: I do not use this finger ever to gamble.
2: Maybe you should.
3: Maybe that's the lucky finger and you didn't even know.
0: All right, that's it. I'm leaving. I'm going to the casino. Or
3: and what you should do is while you're hitting that, just tap the screen a bunch too.
0: Yeah, that's always.
3: Do whatever. Do a voodoo thing.
0: It doesn't make any sense, right? It's weird.
2: Doesn't make any sense.
0: But can I just let you know, Afton, your fingernails look spectacular.
2: Thanks, except I chipped one already.
0: Already?
2: Again!
0: Man, they really stand out.
2: But see this one?
3: Oh, I see.
2: Middle finger.
3: See, I'm a guy.
0: Oh, it's the middle finger.
3: I would say that's pink, but I'm sure that's
2: it
3: wrong.
2: It is. It's a very dark pink. Yeah,
0: it's great looking.
2: Thank you. That made me feel better.
0: Yeah.
2: I'm in a better mood.
0: Yay! Congratulations! a lot of people have texted about, thank you, address books. They're at Afton's.
3: Oh, like where to get them?
0: They're at Afton's favorite place.
2: Oh, they're at Jan's?
0: Yes.
3: Oh, of course they are. They probably have a whole aisle of them.
2: You want me to stop by? I don't need a reason to stop by.
3: You can get a frozen one.
0: Itchy finger could be a broken blood vessel, 636. Itchy palm could be a perimenopausal thing. I mean, what else is there?
2: Yeah, it's all the things.
0: It's just everything.
3: I feel like all symptoms are perimenopausal.
0: Yeah, it's really annoying. When's it going to be just post?
3: Yeah, get out of the peri.
0: Oh, my God.
2: Post.
0: Peri this. Middle finger to that.
3: That's what I say.
0: People are asking about the broadcast on tomorrow in downtown Belleville. Yeah, I don't think we'll have seating. For anyone.
3: No, bring a chair.
0: Yeah. Do we bring chairs? Yes, I would say yes. But yeah, we'll be down in downtown Belleville for Oktoberfest. We're kicking everything off.
3: Crazy would that be if we show up and there's seats set up like a
2: like
3: theater.
2: A parade.
0: Yeah, that's
3: no, not... like a theater, like around
2: oh.
3: us.
0: Oh, that would be weird.
2: I know. Meant like people putting chairs out like they do for the parades.
3: Yeah.
0: I do feel, oh yeah, right? Yeah.
3: Blankets down.
0: We'll be down there. We have lots of stuff we're going to be giving away. I know we're taking a bunch of the Yacht Rock Review tickets with us because that's next Thursday, and we want to fill the amphitheater, and so we want you there. So you'll be able to win those, and then we also have like stuff we're going to be handing out. I told them to bring lots of those pizza cups. We're going to bring some spatulas.
2: Yeah, we are.
0: We also have all the tickets that we're giving away all week. We're going to be giving them away out there, like Squeeze, Adamat, Haircut 100. That'll happen today and tomorrow. Around 7:30, then we have Yacht Rock Review today, 8 o'clock hour, 9 o'clock hour Clue at the Fabulous Fox Theater, live on stage there. 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
1: 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Travis Kelce has been named a victim in a multi-million dollar Ponzi scheme.
2: Yeah, I saw this on the news last night.
1: Ponzi schemes are back.
2: It was on the national news, and isn't there a St. Louis connection?
1: Yeah, like Channel 4 was quoted in the story that I read.
2: Yeah, I think it's a St. Louis person.
1: Oh, okay.
3: Way to go, St.
1: Louis. I was like, where's KMOV getting cred
2: on
1: this story? They are following the story. So, yeah, they were mentioned in there. So, Kelce was an investor in Swift Arc Capital, which was co-founded by Siddharth Jawahar. He was just sentenced to 11 years in prison after pleading guilty to 3 counts of wire fraud. So Kelce hasn't been talking about it. He was just named in this lawsuit. And people are like, I think I know who Travis Kelce is. So now we're finding out about it.
2: And we just saw who the original Ponzi scheme was, last week when I posted those pictures?
3: Yeah,
1: that's right.
2: Historical pictures.
1: His catchphrase was, hey, I'm going to take your money.
2: I think it
3: says, sit on it.
1: Sit on it.
2: Why is this flipping up? Apparently, let's see. I did see something else. Oh, never mind.
1: Yeah, we don't know how much money he was out, but the whole thing was like $30 million, I think, that this guy ripped off, something like that. Speaking of money, Spider-Man Brand New Day is making all the money. It is now the all-time highest grossing movie at the domestic box office. It's so far made $936.7 million. So it broke the previous record held by anyone?
2: Oh, yeah. It was,
3: Is it Endgame?
1: Nope. It's in there, though.
2: No, it's...
3: Avatar?
2: Nope. I can't. I know what it is, but I can't come up with it. It's Titanic, right?
1: It is not. And that's one where, if you adjust for inflation, Titanic is massive.
2: I remember.
1: But this is not adjusted for inflation.
2: I don't remember.
1: Star Wars Episode 7: The Force Awakens. That was huge. That was 936.6.
3: Did you like that one?
1: When it came out, I was fine with it.
2: I liked it when I saw it because we hadn't had Star Wars in a while.
3: Yeah.
1: Of those movies, I felt like that one was the best. Mm-hmm. Then as they sort of started resolving the story, you're like, oh, God. What are we doing?
3: Yeah.
1: What is she using the knife to line up to something on the Death Star had smashed, and you're like, what? What are we doing? What kind of terrible lore?
2: I blocked them out.
1: so stupid. It's also number third now on the global box office chart with $2.45 billion. Avatar still holds number one spot, so Avatar's in there. Then Avengers Endgame is second. So they're third with the Spider-Man movie.
2: Okay, so Avatar is first.
1: That's global. We were talking domestic.
2: Oh, God.
1: So you're right to throw those names out. They're all in the mix. Lucasfilm reached out and congratulated Sony Pictures and Marvel Studios on the, quote, impressive, most impressive feat.
3: I thought that was funny.
1: I'm glad that they're getting a kick out of, not being the best anymore.
2: Look at all these rich people having fun with each other.
1: We are
3: joking
1: this
3: around.
1: Stuff. Psychedelic pop artist Peter Max passed away.
2: Oh, no.
1: He was 88 years old. He's 88.
2: I had him in studio years ago.
1: Oh, really?
2: I wonder if my sister still has it. I had him. She loved Peter Max. And so when he was in, I had this, I think I just had a piece of paper. I don't think I thought ahead. And he drew an ice skate for her in his Peter Max way.
1: Oh, that's cool.
2: And his famous signature.
1: Yeah.
2: And I think she had a frame for years. I hope she still has it, but that's so sad.
1: Yeah.
2: He was such a cool guy, too.
1: We had a clock, one of his clocks, and I Googled it, and I'm like, there it is.
2: Oh, that bums me out.
1: But yeah, he passed away on Monday in Manhattan. That's according to his son, Adam. Cause of death not disclosed. He had long suffered from dementia.
2: Terrible.
1: But yeah, he became a prominent figure in American pop culture after launching his graphic design career in the 60s. So that's really when
2: such cool stuff
1: got started. Yeah, just vibrant colors and very interesting. And such iconic looks.
2: Of course, I didn't have any cool pens or anything. It was just with a Sharpie. It's still Peter Max.
1: Yeah. Sharpie's all you need.
2: Drawing his version of a figure skate.
1: Yeah. Lena Dunham and her husband welcomed their first child. It's a girl. She was born via surrogate. So Dunham had to have a hysterectomy back in 2018 due to her longtime battle with endometriosis. But she had always dreamed about becoming a mom. Always her plan was to become a mom. So she's her and her husband very, very happy. Duncan Sheik is in critical condition and receiving medical treatment in New York. We don't know what's going on.
2: Oh, no.
1: Yeah, you probably know his song, Barely Blue
2: Breathing. Of course.
3: Such a great song.
1: I certainly hope it's not a respiratory issue or the jokes are just going to be nonstop.
2: I saw him at Mississippi Nights when he was just out with that song. And he was very, very good.
1: Yeah.
2: But I think I told him I had a dog named Duncan because I did at the time.
1: He's like, thank you.
2: What do you say to that?
1: People name their animals.
2: I did not name it after him. I didn't even know who
1: he was.
2: When
1: people bring it up, they're like, oh, Brandon? You know, like the dog and Punky Brewster? I'm like, yeah, like the dog and Punky Brewster.
3: Who says that?
1: Lots of people. Really? George W. Bush will release a book of his oil paintings or portraits of political prisoners next year. He's done a bunch of them. Have you ever seen his paintings?
3: No.
2: Yeah,
1: He can paint.
2: Yeah, he can.
1: He's got some skill.
3: Really?
1: So he has painted 44 full-color portraits of all of these political prisoners. They're men and women that have been persecuted for their political beliefs, religion, ethnicity, and gender. And so he's got this book that he's putting out, and it's all, you know, going to charity, basically.
3: Wow.
1: Rosie, I put it up on the blog if you want to see some of the samples. But yeah, he's quite an artist. I think was he on like CBS Sunday Morning or something?
2: He's talked a lot
1: about
2: it.
1: Painting, and it was just like, it was the first time I'd ever seen them. Rosie O'Donnell will be joining the Rocky Horror Picture Show, which is the Rocky Horror Show. Is that what they call it when it's on Broadway?
3: Oh, maybe.
2: I don't really know.
1: I like Mandela'd picture into there, and I realize, like, no, that's not what it says. Anyway, on Broadway for 2 weeks in October, Rachel Dratch is currently the narrator.
2: Yeah.
1: And so she's going to fill in for Rachel because she's taking a couple weeks off, I guess. Robert De Niro is in talks to play a baseball Hall of Fame manager. Who do you think it could be?
2: Tony La Russa?
3: Wait, who is it that's in talks?
1: De Niro.
3: Oh, is it Joe Torre?
1: That's a good guess. I like that. Tommy Lasorda. Huh. He doesn't look like Tommy Lasorda at all, does he?
2: Not at all.
1: No. Your guesses are much better.
3: Yeah.
1: The movie is called Tommy and Me. And it's about this. I read some of the plot line, and it has something to do with a radio show. And they were very insulting to him.
3: Yeah.
1: And
3: yeah.
1: It's all about that. Yeah.
2: It wasn't me. I was just a young girl trying to make my way in this business. Using my connections to get...
1: Glad I wasn't a part of that radio show.
2: To get a great interview.
1: Going to be on blast. Lindsay Clancy's ex-husband Patrick is set to appear on 60 Minutes on Sunday on CBS. So if you're watching that whole Lindsay Clancy story,
2: this is
1: the ex-husband.
2: I haven't seen much about him.
1: No. And this, I mean, that was a hung jury, so that'll be retried. I'm surprised that he's... talking.
3: Oh, that's a good point.
2: Will it be retried? They can choose not to.
1: I mean, I'm not a legal expert. I have a sneaking suspicion they're going to change their charges and try it again.
2: I have not watched. I don't know enough about this to even talk about it.
3: I've tried to just not.
1: But I mean, it's like a, you know, an active trial. You would think if he's possibly a witness, you wouldn't want him out there talking about it.
3: Wouldn't think so.
1: They always say don't do that.
2: Do we know what he... I don't want to get into it because I don't know anything about it. I just know that people have their thoughts. I know that one juror was the holdout. There was no changing this person's mind.
1: Mm-hmm.
3: Right.
2: So, I don't know.
1: I'm sure he'll talk about stuff like that, but that's 60 Minutes this Sunday on CBS. And then Metallica just announced some tour dates for next year. No St. Louis date, but they will be in Kansas City May 29th and Indianapolis June 5th. So they've got us kind of surrounded, but no St. Louis show. I'm Brando, your Hollywood Outsider.
2: You know, I follow Merriam-Webster on Instagram. They always have good little tidbits in there that I find interesting, save for our Tuesday tidbits. But they just announced new words and phrases have been added for 2026.
3: Oh, boy.
2: I don't have all of them, obviously. But one that we will be deeply associated with next week, yacht rock.
3: Oh, nice.
2: It's a noun. The definition, a style of soft rock music originating in the 70s and 80s.
1: They seem a little late to the yacht rock party.
2: They sure do. Maybe they wanted to make sure it sticks because, I mean, there have been yacht rock stations for years and years and years.
1: Yeah, I know.
2: Also added to Merriam-Webster for 2026, Xennial. That's you.
3: I think that's what I am, yeah.
2: Yeah.
1: You're on the border?
3: Yeah.
2: A person born in the late 70s or early to mid 80s. I would think it would be 80s.
1: I'm more of a Xennial than you are, right?
3: Yeah, typically I'm 84, so I'm early 80s.
1: Guess we're kind
3: but
1: of
3: they
1: old.
3: Say, typically, how I've seen it defined in the
2: I
3: past,
2: I would think it would be you.
3: Like people who had an analog childhood, but like online young adult teen years.
1: Yeah.
3: Kind of made that.
2: I would think of you and Chris Convey.
3: Yeah, Ryan is the same age as Chris. Yeah.
2: Another one, Sunday Scaries.
3: That's a good one.
2: I think we got to change it. Weird on Sunday. Weird on Sunday.
3: That's the definition.
2: Scaries makes you sound like a juvenile.
3: Yeah.
2: It's a little. It bothers me. I don't know why I don't like Sunday Scaries. It gets on my nerves.
3: Yeah.
2: And you know what that means, right?
3: Yes.
2: Weird on Sunday. That's what it means. If you just said weird on Sunday, people would know.
1: Well, you're depressed.

0: Those things creep me out.
1: And me too.
2: Yeah.
0: Just like, what? That's not real? Why did we all imagine that?
1: And this one doesn't even feel like it's been around long enough to go in. Yet Mandela effect, it's taken a long... Yacht Rock looks maxing.
2: Not the maxing.
1: No. Once we start adding these...
0: Then it's all the maxing.
2: Yeah, they should just put maxing. They should just put maxing.
1: And then
2: there.
1: Just... Yes, I agree.
0: You're right.
2: As a suffix.
0: Mm-hmm.
1: People that use extreme or dangerous measures intended to increase one's physical attractiveness... Buckle.
2: Oh yeah, the old buckle fat.
1: California sober has been added.
0: No, what is it? You don't do any drugs except weed.
2: You don't drink either?
1: No, it says use of marijuana. Wait, engaging in or characterized by recreational use of marijuana and or alcohol combined with abstinence from other drugs.
0: Oh, I didn't know the alcohol. I thought California sober was just you smoked weed.
1: That's what I thought too.
2: Me too.
1: Limerence. Never heard of it.
2: Limerence?
1: Limerence. Limerence.
0: It's when you are accused of telling too many limericks.
1: Yeah.
2: Is it something to do with liminal?
1: No. What's liminal?
2: You know, like that Backrooms movie was all about liminal spaces.
0: Oh, really?
2: Yeah.
1: What is that?
2: I don't know how to explain it, but it's like places that look familiar, but they're all kind of like generic and sterile.
0: Hmm.
2: I don't know how to explain it.
1: It doesn't mean that at all.
2: Okay.
1: It means a state of blissful, usually temporary infatuation experience during the early period of a romantic relationship.
2: What?
1: That's like butterflies.
0: Yeah, but nobody's saying this.
1: Nobody's saying this. Digital literacy. The ability to use digital technology and resources to find, evaluate, use, and communicate information effectively and responsibly while taking appropriate care to avoid technical and personal vulnerabilities.
0: That's the thing that we need in school.
1: Yes.
0: That should be a course.
2: Yeah.
0: Or at least a section of something. Digital literacy.
2: Yeah, maybe like in lit classes.
1: I'm sorry, I was laughing because Rickroll they have added.
2: Boy, really? That took a long time.
0: Did they really add it or do you just click on it and then you get Rickrolled?
1: Yeah, right. Trick someone into hearing the song Never Gonna Give You Up by Rick Astley. So, those are just some of the new words and definitions for 2026 from Merriam-Webster. Let's get a look at your traffic.
3: Got a slow spot this morning, 55 northbound between Butler Hill Road and 270. Also slow, 6455 westbound between 64 and the Poplar Street Bridge. Repair work slowing you down, 6455 westbound between Route 3 and the Poplar Street Bridge. They've got the two lanes closed once again today. That's going to be like that through October, or into October. 70 westbound, you're slow between Jennings Station Road and Lucas and Hunt. Also slow at Lucas and Hunt due to a water main work that's ongoing. They got the right lane blocked. And then slow traffic, Highway 61 southbound between Route P and Interstate 70.
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5: A chance for thunderstorms today as the heat advisory continues with a high of 97 and a low of 73, and sunny tomorrow with a high of 95. Arch Weather sponsored by...
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0: happened yesterday, including the news, and I posted it on the blog. I couldn't find just the video of just the camera from inside the home. It's a news report. But did you see the burglar that broke into someone's home, took a ladder, broke into the home, and then went inside and made himself at home, got himself something to eat.
1: No.
0: Took some clothes off. I mean, he wasn't naked or anything. But their killer attack dog just wanted to play. Golden Retriever keeps bringing him toys. It is tail wagging the whole time. It reminds me of the one, remember the guy that was trying to steal all the bikes in a garage? And the dog came out into the garage and it was like, hey, let's play. And the guy was petting the dog. And then the police come in. Everybody was concerned. The police come in and the dog goes out. But as soon as the door starts, you know, the doorknob was moving at all, the dog went and grabbed a toy to take to the police. And he books it outside. The dog was fine. Nash is the dog's name. And he just wanted to play.
1: Bless his heart.
0: And what I don't understand, this guy had to be on something. Because, well, I mean, he got a ladder. He went into like a second floor window. But then instead of, if you're breaking in and eating their food, why not just lay on the couch? He like put something on the floor and laid on the floor. I have no idea.
2: You want his prints?
1: Oh my gosh. Yeah, he definitely.
0: He's probably on something.
1: He's got his shirt off, eating snacks.
0: Yeah. So. It looks like he's eating yogurt.
1: Eating yogurt?
0: Yeah, it's like, go get something a little better.
2: Yeah, go see if they got steaks in the freezer.
0: My gosh. Anyway, he got busted.
1: This dog.
0: He was still there, and he heard the police come. Okay, so that is one of the things that really made me laugh. And then this from OSAM122. Just Googled gifts to give a crow. So yeah, I'd say being 40 is going great.
2: Well, they're trying to make a friend, so then the crow brings them things.
0: So funny. You ever just stop down and realize what you're Googling?
1: Yes.
0: You're like, yes. Who am I?
2: Oh, man. This one is from Heated Seats. She said, if you ever see a vehicle driving with only the back windows down, just know a couple of toddlers have won a battle.
1: Oh, yeah.
2: Sometimes they want the windows down. You're like,
1: no. And then you're locking them.
2: Got the air on.
1: Because they're trying to do it themselves. Like,
2: but I want it to hot. We're like, fine. Five minutes. That's it. That's all you get.
1: Yep.
2: This is from my friend Missy. She said, I love being out in the country and hearing crickets. It reminds me of saying I love you to my dad.
0: Oh. Harsh.
2: But that was a funny one. That's what I got.
1: I have a couple from The Christina Harms that really made me laugh. First one is, can everyone stop inventing new slang words so quickly? I'm having a hard time not becoming my grandma.
2: Yeah, slow it down a little.
0: Oh my gosh.
1: This one. My favorite part of quarantine is that we were all forced to be alone with our thoughts for a little bit, and everyone was like, absolutely not. I will learn to bake bread from scratch.
0: Yeah. I got to get this mind off of me.
1: Yes.
0: And worrying about who knows what.
1: Yeah.
0: Those are the best things we saw. You can see them as well if you follow us on The Courtney Show, STL, Facebook, Instagram. Do it. We've got Food Court coming up in just a few minutes on The Arch.
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2: 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Apple Dumpling Day. Do you know what an apple dumpling is?
3: Yeah, kind of.
2: I know what it is. In my mind,
4: it's like apple pie, but like easier to make. Like a little.
2: It is a cord. I'm just reading the definition from the National Day. A cored and peeled apple, often seasoned with cinnamon and sugar, wrapped in pastry or pie dough and baked until tender. Often served with warm with vanilla ice cream.
3: Oh, that sounds so good.
4: I will have one now.
2: I love the movie The Apple Dumpling Gang.
3: Yeah, my mom made those for us after we watched that.
2: Did you watch it?
3: What is it? Yeah.
2: Oh, yeah. I loved that movie. I think I saw that at the drive-in. Old Don Knotts.
3: Uh-huh.
2: Oh, it's a good... I mean, it's a good... I haven't seen it in 40 years.
4: I know the title, but I don't know what the movie is.
2: Lots of Don Knotts in my childhood.
3: Yeah.
2: I don't know why.
4: It's a good childhood.
2: But
4: right
2: he's
4: there.
2: A great... He's so great.
5: Andy?
2: And I still see him most days when I'm watching reruns of Matlock.
5: Oh, is he on that show a lot?
2: He shows up. He's the neighbor in the beginning of the show.
4: What about those wild outfits he would wear on
2: Mr. Farley?
4: Yeah.
2: So it's Apple Dumpling Day, and this reminds me of my father, Monte Cristo Day. Sandwich Day. You know, remember Jilly's had a great one of those?
4: Yeah, it was excellent.
2: That is that. It's like, you know, ham and cheese sandwich, but it has powdered sugar.
4: And
2: some jam, maybe?
4: Usually it's currant jam.
2: Yeah. Mm. But
4: that's
2: man.
4: That's what they have at now the Coffee Girl in Waterloo.
2: They say that people that make to get the really crispy outer coating, chefs dip the prepared sandwich in egg batter and then pan fry it.
3: Mm-hmm. Ooh.
2: Or deep fry it. And that
4: deep
2: is,
4: fry? I've never had deep
2: I fry. I haven't either. Anyway, Monte Cristo Day. I don't know who has a Monte Cristo all the time on a menu.
4: Coffee Girl has got a good one.
2: Who does?
4: The Coffee Girl.
2: Oh, they do?
4: Yep.
2: Yeah, because it seems like something that wouldn't be, it would be a not on the menu all the time.
4: It's a standard.
2: It's standard. Mm-hmm. And that's in Waterloo, and that's Alexandra Kay's coffee
4: spot.
2: Place.
4: Yep.
2: All right, some other news, food related, because it's called Food Court. Congratulations. I already sent this to Anna, who we work with, who used to be our receptionist, because
4: mm-hmm.
2: she loves a Capri Sun. They are introducing Capri Sun, a big gulp pouch, and it's three times the normal size of a Capri Sun pouch.
3: Oh my gosh.
4: She doesn't need that. Because remember, she would...
2: It was because she...
4: She would drink one
2: the
4: when
2: reason
4: the
2: she
4: blue
2: got
4: scored, or...
2: She got a little sick because... I think we tried to have her do it fast.
4: Yeah, she hammered
3: she
4: one.
3: She chugged one, yeah.
4: She about passed out.
2: Yeah, she was. It was not a good idea. but anyway, so these are, I think they've already probably made these. That's why they're doing this to do a soft launch. There are these pouches that are empty. You buy them empty, okay? And it's called the Big Pouch. And it's 9 inches tall, 6 inches wide, and can hold 20 ounces, which is more than three times the original. It comes with a large straw attached, and it's refillable. So they want you to buy a giant 64-ounce jug, and that way you'll have multiple refills of the pouch.
3: Do they sell the...
4: They do. They sell...
3: They do?
4: Yes.
2: Doesn't that take all the fun out of it?
3: How did I not know that?
4: It kind of does.
2: I didn't know either.
4: Yeah, I've had it.
3: I don't want to see it outside of that pouch.
2: It's a limited...
4: It's like naked.
3: Yeah.
2: It's a limited drop thing right now, and it's only going to be available next week. These pouches. You're only buying the pouches for $6 at Walmart. Maybe Walmart.com. I don't know. And you also get a coupon that comes with the pouch.
4: Oh, so buy the liquid.
2: Yeah, you have to buy the liquid.
4: You're assembling your own Capri Sun.
2: Yes.
4: But the advantage is it's a whopper.
2: I wonder if it's dishwasher safe. Because if it's reusable.
4: No way.
2: Who's You're washing this bag?
4: You'd have. There's no way you can put that in the dishwasher.
3: How are you washing the bag?
2: I posted a picture of it on the blog if you want to see it.
3: I do.
2: I don't know. It has a market, I'm sure.
4: Yeah, it seems difficult to keep clean.
2: It'd be gross.
3: Can you imagine walking around with that thing?
2: No.
4: Awesome.
2: it looks a little silly. Anyway, next week, there's a picture of it on the blog if you want to see it. This is not here, but I read just the other day that there are onion rings at the McDonald's HQ restaurant in Chicago. That international restaurant in Chicago.
4: Mm-hmm. Oh, yeah.
2: You know where it's like a big campus, right?
3: Yeah.
2: And they are now serving onion rings there. They don't look like my favorite kinds of onion rings. They look like they're beer battered, and I'm not a beer battered fan.
4: Yep.
3: You
4: like a dry.
2: I like the.
4: Versus the wet batter.
3: Oh, like real, real crunchy.
2: Does that surprise you?
3: Not at all.
2: Beer battered and there's two kinds. Beer battered and I can't think of the name.
4: I don't know what you call that.
2: I don't know, but is this maybe going to be something, if they're putting it in one restaurant, don't you think eventually, why not have onion rings?
3: Yeah, I mean,
4: unless they're going to put it in like all their Mexican restaurants or something. You know, because aren't they just kind of messing around there?
3: Is it like their test kitchen?
4: Right.
2: I don't know. Whatever. Did you find out?
3: What?
2: Beer battered or?
3: Oh, sorry. Beer battered.
4: Well, you need the other one.
2: Yeah, I need the other one. Somebody probably texted.
3: It says regular. Regular breaded. Beer battered versus breaded.
4: Breaded, yeah.
2: Breaded. That's what I like.
3: Mm-hmm.
2: And then I saw this and thought, well, why not? Although, you know what? Really, Philadelphia cream cheese. If you're going to bring back anything, remember those little cheesecakes they used to have? They were like little bars, cheesecake bars with like a like a cherry in the center.
4: Mm-mm.
2: Well,
3: sounds great.
2: They used to have them, but they have a new product that's launching. And again, it's going to be available. It's available now in Walmart. It is a hot honey cream cheese. It makes sense.
4: So hot honey is like mixed in, like that sort of thing? Or is it like a drizzle across the top? I guess it would have to be mixed in.
2: It's debuting. Here's a picture of it. I can't really tell. I'm sure it's mixed in. It's the flavor.
4: Yeah.
2: Chemical flavor.
4: Yeah, I mean, just get some cream cheese.
2: And get hot honey.
4: Hot honey. And it's going to be, you're going to enjoy that a lot more.
2: Although, yeah. If you love hot honey and you have it at work on your bagel, you're not going to use real. It's easier just to have a tub.
4: If you just want that flavor.
2: Yes.
4: Yeah. I'm thinking of you wanting it to be fancy.
2: No, I'm just saying for you personally.
4: Why don't they make a pepper jam, you know, mixed up?
2: That'd be good.
4: Because, man, that's what an easy thing to do that's delicious. Big hunk of cream cheese and then pour like a pepper jam.
2: But why is that so good?
4: Yeah, I don't know.
2: It's so good.
4: It's just like I can't stop eating it.
2: This is their fall lineup. So not only have they launched the hot honey, Philadelphia cream cheese.
4: That's what Alex called me.
2: And they also have salted caramel and cranberry orange. They say it's part of their major brand expansion. You know, you just need to have that cream cheese slop available more.
3: Yes. Mm-hmm. More widely available slop.
2: Yes.
3: Bring
4: on the slop.
2: All right, that is your food court. 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
4: Martin Luther King Bridge westbound closed again this morning for maintenance. It'll be open 5 o'clock this evening. Stop and go traffic, 6455 westbound between 64 and the Poplar Street Bridge. We got slow traffic, 270 northbound between 55 and Gravois. Also 270 northbound. Watch out for an accident before Doherty Ferry. It's causing a slowdown. Some slow traffic, 55 northbound between Butler Hill Road and 270. Repair work slowing you down again today, 6455 westbound between between Route 3 and the Poplar Street Bridge. They've got two lanes closed. Slow traffic, Interstate 70 westbound between Riverview and Lucas and Hunt, and also at Lucas and Hunt due to work they're doing there on a water main that's got the right lane blocked. And then slow traffic, 61 southbound between Route A and Interstate 70.
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5: I apologize,
4: Siding Express. You're great. Congratulations.
5: Congratulations on being awesome.
4: If you don't understand why we're throwing congratulations around, let me just tell you. Early this morning, that's how I started the show. Said a good morning.
5: Straight out of the gate. Congratulations.
4: All right, let's get to our contestants. They're all sitting there patiently on the phone lines. Brando, you're playing for Dawn from Hillsboro. I'll be playing for Tammy from South City. And Afton's got Charlie from Alton, Illinois, up for grabs, a pair of tickets. And tomorrow will be the last day we'll be doing that live down at Downtown Belleville, Oktoberfest. Squeeze, Adamant, Haircut 100, St. Louis Music Park next Friday night.
6: Hello, welcome to Throwback Live. I'm your host, Tim Convey. The game is Throwback Live. Marty's going to play some throwback clips. I'll ask you questions about those clips. You will answer to win prizes for your listeners. You'll chime in with these sounds. Afton, Courtney, and Brando. Here we go. Clip number one. Name the TV show with this opening theme. Courtney.
4: Doogie Howser, MD.
6: Got it.
7: That
4: your time.
7: I loved it.
6: I did too. Loved that show. Loved the theme song. Good. Loved Wanda. You guys get it. Clip two. Name this movie.
8: Excuse me. When did the mom?
6: Courtney.
9: Brando.
6: Oh,
9: that was definitely Brando.
6: Wow. Sorry, buddy.
10: Normally, I don't argue. Bill and Ted's Excellent Adventure.
6: You got it.
8: Excuse me. When did the Mongols rule China?
11: I don't know. I just work here.
6: So good. What a classic. Courtney and Brando each have one. Clip three. Who is being interviewed in this clip?
12: Well, country was always what I was. I was just naturally drawn.
9: Tie.
5: Bloop, bloop.
12: Tie.
6: Between these two?
9: Yeah.
6: Boy, my hearing is off. Courtney and Afton. 3, 2, 1.
4: Jessica Simpson.
6: Afton got it.
12: Well, country was always what I was in love with. I was just naturally drawn to it. I got my first country album when I was 6. And
6: I could see that as a Jessica Simpson. Mm-hmm. Where's she from? Anybody know?
9: LA,
6: I don't know. But Tennessee. I feel like she has a little... Yeah, who knows? All right, everybody has one. This is very, very exciting. Clip number four, name this movie.
3: Did you ever look...
6: Courtney.
4: Is it Rockstar?
6: It is.
3: Did you ever look at someone else? Yeah. And think, if only you had their life, you'd have it all.
13: Look at how cool this is. Signed by all 5 band members
14: of Steel Dragon.
10: Steel Dragon.
6: I thought that was underrated. I thought that movie was not bad.
4: Jennifer Aniston in it, right?
6: Yeah. Yeah. She was great. Man, things are heating up. Courtney's got two. Brando and Afton each have one. Clip five. Who's singing? Brando.
9: Jennifer Hudson.
6: No.
4: Courtney. Whitney Houston?
6: I'm afraid.

0: Is it Mariah Carey?
1: Yeah!
0: Hey!
2: Your girl.
3: Yeah.
2: We better get that.
0: I know.
1: We have a tie between Courtney and Afton. Brando, put the whoopee cushion down. That brings us to clip six. Here we go. This is for everything. Name this sitcom.
4: Mr. Fielding.
1: Courtney.
2: Is it Head of the Class?
4: Mr. Fielding, can I ask you a question?
5: Certainly, young lady, anything.
4: Did you know I'm double jointed? Wanna see?
5: Yes. No. Yes. No.
0: So inappropriate. I don't know.
1: Really?
3: She's a young pup.
1: Yeah.
0: I don't know. Sorry. I got nothing.
1: We're looking for Night Court.
0: Oh.
1: Mr. Fielding. Dan Fielding.
2: I got it at school.
3: I know.
0: I did too.
1: Okay. Name this TV show.
6: 60 nonstop minutes across the tracks of your mind into the exciting world of Soul with guest star
1: Courtney.
3: Looking for a towel. The cheater.
7: Not from me, folks.
0: I love the look away.
2: Soul Train?
1: You got it.
0: Yeah.
1: Courtney wins.
0: Good job, Court.
6: 60 nonstop minutes across the tracks of your mind.
2: And it's a big win for you, Tammy, from South City. Congratulations.
8: Thank you so much. This should be a great show.
2: Oh, yeah. I think I'm going to be going to that show.
3: Oh, yeah, you should.
2: Yeah, St. Louis Music Park, Squeeze. You're going to love Squeeze. I've never seen Haircut 100 or Adam Ant. They're also on the bill. Great night of music at St. Louis Music Park next Friday night. Congratulations. We'll get you your tickets, Tammy. And if you want information about the show, you want to buy some tickets, 1065thearch.com. 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
1: We're really going to be out the next few weeks, Afton, more than us even. Yeah. Tomorrow we'll be in downtown Belleville broadcasting live, kicking off Belleville Oktoberfest. It's Friday and Saturday, and so you can join us, hang out.
2: Some cool merch, too. I've seen the shirts. They've got the overalls, like the stubborn German.
1: Oh, they do?
2: Yeah, I think, I hope that's what they've got for sale. I saw your old pal, Carrie?
1: Carrie?
2: Yeah, on the TV.
3: Oh, is she on the TV?
2: Yeah.
1: All right, well, you can come down and see us. I think we're going to have a lot of fun, I think. Well, I say we are. We have a lot of stuff to give away, so come join us. We'll be right by the fountain. Just look for the fountain. You'll be able to find us and hang out and win some great prizes. I know we're going to blow out a ton of Yacht Rock Review tickets because that's next Thursday, Chesterfield Amphitheater. Mm-hmm. I also know we're bringing some of those pizza cups from our pizza tour, the red plastic cups with the Courtney Show logo. There is talk about a few of those clear bags that we have. Those are our highest dollar piece of merchandise.
2: Right. Should we have a code word for those, do you think?
1: We'll talk about it tomorrow morning.
2: Okay. I know what the code word is.
1: You do?
2: Mm-hmm.
1: Well, don't say it now.
2: No, I won't.
1: Okay. I have to find out how many we have.
2: Yeah. I mean, if we have three, we give away three.
1: Yeah.
2: Three people that say...
1: But we're going to be talking about all the fun. John Pertzborn is going to join us. The mayor of Belleville, Jenny, is going to join us. So we're looking forward to a good time tomorrow morning, 6 to 10. It feels like a Friday a little bit to us.
2: Yeah, today it does. Being locals, do you have any recommendations for where people should park that are traveling?
3: I like that parking lot behind or attached to the old Bank of America.
2: The street will be closed off, right?
1: That's,
2: the square.
3: That's going to be closed off,
2: in
3: too?
2: The street.
1: I think it's pretty... That,
2: so I think you're all fenced in, right?
3: I don't know. That's where... Or I would say behind the Lincoln and Benny's, then.
1: That's a good place.
2: Yeah.
3: Because that's not going to be far.
2: I could get to that.
1: And there's a great parking garage attached to the courthouse. The courthouse is right there where we'll be.
3: True.
1: That's going to cost you.
2: What are they charging over there?
1: I don't have any idea. Okay. Or street parking. There's street parking available. So
3: yeah.
1: It's not difficult that early in the morning. Although then once the courthouse is in session.
3: Or over by Whims. Park over
1: it's
3: there.
1: It's not called Whims anymore.
3: So sorry.
2: But if I'm coming from St. Charles, I'm crossing multiple rivers. I want to see my favorite morning show. What's a
1: multiple rivers? We're not gonna have. I bet you any money, not any money, any money. Not one person from Two Bridges is coming to see us.
2: I bet they do.
3: Come on, Two Bridge Nation, show
2: you can
3: up.
2: Do it,
1: St. Charles County. They're not coming.
2: You can be there.
1: They're not. They're
2: you
1: not going to be
2: make
1: there.
2: It. But like, what do you think is a good address to put in that's going to get me like right to the square? Because I can't just put in like
1: courthouse.
2: Fountain. Okay,
1: whatever that is.
2: That's right there on the corner, right?
1: It's right there.
2: So, yeah.
1: The fountain.
2: St. Clair County Courthouse?
1: Yes, yeah. That's it.
2: Okay.
1: What do you think? I'm Lance?
2: I have no idea what courthouse it is. I don't know.
1: St. Clair County.
2: Okay.
3: Belleville's the county seat.
1: So, tomorrow, 6 to 10, lots to give away, lots of tickets. We'll be giving those Squeeze Haircut 100 Adamant tickets away live. We'll be giving Yacht Rock Review tickets away live. And Clue on stage at the Fabulous Fox. Those will be given away in the 9 o'clock hour. 6 to 10 tomorrow, downtown Belleville. We have the finalists for the Toy Hall of Fame for 2026.
2: Oh, can I guess?
1: I mean, you can.
2: Refrigerator box.
1: Nope.
2: Spiky balls from a sweet gum tree.
1: There are none of those weird ones this year.
2: Garden hose.
1: No, last year, if you recall, the inductees were Slime, Trivial Pursuit, and Battleship.
3: Oh, those are good
2: All
3: ones.
2: Legit stuff.
1: All legit.
2: But in the past, I joke because I think Stick got in at
1: well,
2: some
1: last
2: point.
1: Last year, Snow was,
3: yeah.
1: Snow was a finalist.
3: Come on. So.
1: Catan, Connect Four, Cornhole, Furby, Scooter, Snow, Spirograph, and Star Wars Lightsaber, and Tickle Me Elmo were all on the list last year.
3: Mm-hmm. They didn't make it in?
1: None of those did, except for the...
3: Spirograph?
2: I mean, first time ballot, folks.
3: Yeah, sure.
2: You gotta earn it. And then the Veterans Committee sometimes gets... you know, gets a say later in their tenure. Uh-huh.
1: I cannot believe Connect Four is in there.
3: Yeah.
1: It just seems like it's been one of the most classic TV commercials for a toy. Sneaky. The what is it?
3: Pretty sneaky, sis.
2: I feel like their inaugural class should have been like 100 toys. Just like, all right, let's just get Slinky, Connect Four. Let's get all these basics, the ones that we know, out of the way. So then we can focus in on like the He-Man. Does He-Man get it? I don't know.
1: Well, there have been 90 toys inducted to date. The first toys that were inducted into the Hall of Fame in 1998, the inaugural class were...
2: Ball.
1: No, but marbles.
2: I think ball might be in there.
1: I bet it is. Crayola crayons, the teddy bear, Barbie, Frisbee, Monopoly, Etch-a-Sketch, Lego, and marbles.
3: That's a solid inaugural class.
2: Yeah.
3: Solid.
1: Okay, you ready to hear this year's finalists?
2: Uh-huh.
1: Yes. And you can vote, and I put it on the blog today at 1065thearch.com. Bingo.
3: Okay.
1: Bop It. Bop It's not old enough yet.
2: Right.
1: Bop It needs some years. It is. It is. We used to have it in the office at the old place. Guy Phillips is pretty obsessed with Bop It.
2: With bopping it?
1: Yes. That's terrible. Care Bears.
3: Oh, I loved Care Bears.
1: Mahjong. Monster High Dolls.
3: Ugh.
1: I don't even know what that is.
3: They're like Barbies, but they're like scary. They're zombies and whatnot.
1: Mousetrap. I had to look this one up. It's a board game.
3: Yeah.
2: Oh, I remember
1: came out
2: that.
1: In the 60s.
3: It did?
1: Yes.
2: It was around for a long time. It might still be out there.
1: I'm sure it is.
3: It's a great game.
1: We never had Mousetrap. Is Don't Break the Ice in? Because I loved Don't Break the Ice.
2: Mm-hmm.
1: Don't Break the Ice is really the precursor to Jenga. If you think about it.
2: It is kind of a, there's something similar to
1: it. Pokemon trading card game.
3: Sure.
1: Polly Pocket.
3: Fantastic choice.
1: Slide. I still don't know.
3: Slide.
1: I don't know what slide. Oh,
2: no,
1: it's a slide. I looked up like slide as a game.
3: Yeah, no, it's the slide. Come on.
1: The slide should be in there, though.
3: But that's very ball. Is that a toy?
1: Yeah, slide? But those are in there. Sorry, there's an exclamation point there. I can't believe Sorry's not in it.
3: Yeah, that's a snub.
1: Tickle Me Elmo back on after being on it last year.
3: Well, that should be in there.
1: Yeah, because it was a big toy. That was the
2: if
1: one.
2: Cabbage
1: that,
2: Patch Dolls are in, which they probably are.
1: Because that's when the beginning of those crazes.
3: Yes.
2: Mm-hmm. Elmo probably needs to be in there.
1: And then finally, Yahtzee. I loved Yahtzee.
3: It's great.
1: I mean, if I were putting toys in, a toy I gave to my nieces every year was scratcher tickets. Helped them, the crossword really helped them with their spelling.
3: Okay, so the scratcher tickets didn't make the cut.
1: I can't believe it.
2: How many make
1: three.
2: It?
1: Three. So out of all of these, I'm going to pick my three.
2: I'm looking through.
1: I'm picking, I feel like bingo is not a kid's thing.
2: That's what I was thinking.

0: I'm putting Care Bears in.
1: Thank you.
0: I'm putting Tickle Me Elmo in, even though they probably won't pick a Care Bear and they probably won't pick two dolls. They'll probably do a doll, you know, stuffed animal thing. And then I have... So I have Care Bears, Tickle Me Elmo, and I'm putting Slide in.
1: Slide?
0: Slide, yes.
1: It's not a toy.
0: It is still a big part of children's lives.
2: Yeah.
1: We might as well put Pool in there.
2: No, I've got Slide in there, too.
0: I think Slide has to be in there.
2: I can't remember. Was Pokemon, like, Pokemon or Pokemon cards?
0: Cards. Trading card game.
2: Cards. Okay, here's what I'm going to do. Pokemon, that's my pick to click. I think that's in guaranteed.
1: Really?
2: And I think Slide is in guaranteed. And then my wild card, I'm going to go with Tickle Me Elmo.
0: Yeah, so we have two of the same.
2: Yeah, because I just feel like if it didn't make it in last year, what's going on? Why are they not voting for Elmo?
0: Yeah.
2: And I'm trying to pick from different categories, even though they don't really do that.
0: Yeah, you're trying to do different. I understand what you're doing, but I did go Care Bears and Tickle Me Elmo. None of this matters, what we're saying.
2: But I had Yahtzee on there, and then that's when I was like,
1: that's
2: I got
1: tough one.
2: I don't know. It was between Yahtzee and Elmo. I was like, I'm going to put Elmo in, because I just don't know if Yahtzee's got it.
1: I also had two of the same as you. Care Bear. I think Tickle Me Elmo, for the phenomenon that it was, should be in there. And then Polly Pocket.
0: I knew you were going to say Polly Pocket.
1: I loved Polly Pocket.
0: Yeah, we'll have to see.
2: Polly Pocket will get the support that it needs.
0: I don't think
2: the voters.
1: Great toy though. You would have loved it, Courtney.
0: I know what Polly Pocket is.
1: No, I know, but you would have loved it.
0: Were they supposed to make a movie out of?
2: Oh, I know. I think that's one of those like never-ending projects that we've talked about multiple times that different people have been attached to. I might be completely making that up, but as soon as you said that, I'm like, I think this is a movie that we've talked about for years.
0: And I know it's not a toy, but man,
2: owns it.
0: When I was growing up, the big thing were purses that had little dolls in the front.
1: Uh-huh.
0: Do you know what I'm talking
1: yes.
0: about? I don't know if that's just one brand or not, but that was a big thing for me. Not really a toy, but
1: feels like a Polly Pocket precursor.
0: It was. I think it was. So we'll have to find out. You guys can vote yourself. I think the
2: Polly Pocket book.
0: The editions. Let's see. You can vote on it now. The winners are decided by a mix of public vote and selection committee. Your vote doesn't mean anything.
2: No, nothing. That's selection committee.
0: Your vote doesn't mean anything. I bet there's
2: it's all politics.
0: I would like to see the video of them arguing with each other.
2: Oh, yeah.
0: Real purists.
2: I'd love to be part of that.
0: That 1065thearch.com, it's where you can cast a vote for your favorite toys that are going to be inducted into the Toy Hall of Fame. Let's get a look at your traffic.
2: Yeah, Martin Luther King Bridge westbound closed again today due to bridge maintenance. That'll open up this evening. 64 westbound, heavy traffic between 25th Street and 5564 West. 64, 55 westbound, heavy between 64 and the Poplar Street Bridge. Slow traffic, 170 southbound between Olive and 64, 4270 northbound. Slow between 55 and Manchester due to an earlier accident, 55 northbound. You're slow at Butler Hill Road, also between South Broadway and Interstate 44. 64 55 westbound, slow through construction again today between Route 3 and the Poplar Street Bridge. 64 40 eastbound, slow at Long Road. 64 40 westbound, slow at Hampton. 70 eastbound, you're slow at Hochul Parkway, also at Highway 94. 70 westbound, slow at Riverview westbound, also at Lucas and Hunt. Highway 30 eastbound, slow at between West Watson and 270. And Highway 61 southbound, slow between Route P and Interstate 70.
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8: A chance for thunderstorms today as the heat advisory continues with a high of 97 and a low of 73, and sunny tomorrow with a high of 95. Arch Weather sponsored by...
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1: Still time to get your Quartz Court Dilemma into us. Cheney Window and Door text line 314-669-4665. It's just something small, a little argument back and forth. We will decide here in court. So you can text us those dilemmas. I thought this would be a fun question of the day. And women, the text line's open to you too, even though, whatever. It's mostly for men, this question is. Oh. A writer asked, put it out there on social media, what is a universal thing men like? And then there were all these different responses. There's some funny ones. And you can be fun with them when you text us. Somebody said, posing for photos while holding fish.
2: Is that universal? I don't know.
1: I don't know. I mean, I guess if you fish, it's universal.
2: Yeah. Well, yeah. Amongst the fishing crew, of course.
1: One of my favorite things is that girl that did the photo shoot with her sourdough.
3: Uh-huh.
1: Really funny.
3: I did that.
1: Let's see. Throwing large rocks into bodies of water from great heights.
2: Yeah, that's probably correct.
1: Mm-hmm. Universal thing men like. This is so true. If a guy walks under a low-hanging sign, he will jump up and try to tap the bottom of the sign as he passes. Also, how many people have done the hit the sign like they hit their head?
2: Oh,
3: yeah.
2: I had so much fun doing
1: that. I know.
2: I would run. I used to do it in our hallway in, like, the junior high. Because we'd have, like, these security doors kind of between parts of the building.
3: Uh-huh.
2: And so there was, like, a overhang, you know, where above the door. And I would just run down the hall and jump and, like, smack my hand on it. But I'd get my face so close to it and then just hit the ground and slide. And I got so many people on there. They're like, oh, my God, he just hit his head on on that thing. And laugh and laugh.
1: Yeah, I mean, that's just something guys universally enjoy.
3: It's true.
1: Guys like being asked to open jars.
2: Oh, do we?
1: I don't know.
3: Tough.
1: I like the challenge. If somebody can't open a jar, I want to see if I can. Don't you kind of want to see?
2: I would rather open jars than take garbage out and stuff. Like, that's a chore that's a little more enjoyable.
1: Well, yeah, because this is universal things men like, not have to do. Power tools. Give a guy a new drill and he'll wander around looking for stuff that needs holes. This is so Nick. Quietly looking at a campfire and occasionally throwing stuff into it.
2: Yeah.
1: Burning things.
2: Burning things. That is a guy thing.
1: There's a picture of them, but they're just tongs. Clacking these as soon as they come out of the drawer.
2: Oh, yeah. That are the scissors. Going, giving a couple extra snips.
1: I don't know if this is just a guy thing, but it is a guy thing in groups. Memorizing favorite lines from their favorite movies, then reciting them with their friends or even strangers who've also memorized them, doing entire scenes, extra points for using accents, a true source of unparalleled amusement and male bonding.
2: Yeah, you have entire conversations, hour-long conversation, maybe just about a movie or a series of movies, and you're just repeating lines and bringing up scenes. And laughing and laughing.
1: Laughing and laughing. So you guys text us the universal things that men love. 314-669-4665.

0: Courtney Show.
1: It's time for court. Court is in session.
2: All rise. This court with the Honorable Judge Van Landrum presiding is now in session.
3: All right, please, everybody calm down. Congratulations. All right, I've got a couple of dilemmas that have been
2: sent. You're going to jail.
3: That have been sent to me. Yeah, right. Via the text line. So thank you. We are always looking for, this is, the first one's a real small one. And we can probably get an answer, an actual answer on this one.
2: Mm-hmm.
3: That is truth. But I just like that it's just a small one. But you can text us your dilemmas. Like this one that I got when I got in this morning. I need help from Quartz Court. My friend and I have argued for years how to pronounce a road in St. Louis. I say this, she swears it's this, and now we have coworkers involved, so we need an answer. Can you help me get my sanity back, please?
2: Yeah, we really do need Lance.
4: All right.
3: Are you guys
4: spell it?
3: Are you ready?
4: Yeah.
3: B-E-L-L-E.
4: B-E-L-L-E.
3: F-O-N-T.
4: Oh.
3: A-I-N-E.
4: Well, there's how you probably should pronounce it, and then there's how St. Louis pronounces it.
3: St. Louis pronounces it Bellefontaine.
2: Bellefontaine, mm-hmm. Yeah.
3: Yeah.
2: But yeah, I get it. It's.
4: But it looks like Bellefontaine.
3: Yeah.
2: Yes.
3: Well, she, okay, so the texter said, I pronounce it Bellefontaine per DJs from the beginning of time.
2: Yes.
3: Yes. But she swears it's Bellefontaine. Bellefontaine.
4: Bellefontaine?
3: She's
4: no.
3: wrong. She's no. wrong. Now, Bellefontaine, I understand.
4: Me too.
3: But that's not it here.
2: No, and I mean, there's no traffic issues around Bellefontaine right now, but if there were...
3: You would say Bellefontaine.
2: And they give me pronunciation guides, like, for weird streets in St. Louis with our traffic service.
4: And what is it
2: And
4: say?
2: I've seen it, and it always... It's Bellefontaine.
3: It's Bellefontaine. That's what it is.
2: Yep.
3: That's how it's pronounced here.
2: But everyone is correct. It is not spelled that way.
3: But they say...
2: That's how you say it.
4: It's definitely not Bellefontaine.
2: No.
3: It's definitely not that.
2: No.
3: So...
2: Getting zero support on that one. I think she deserves to go to prison.
4: Congratulations. You're going to jail.
3: So... Guilty.
2: I think it's somebody that's pronounced it wrong and then is like, is standing firm. Like, nope, that's the way it's said. And they don't want to admit that.
3: Where's the Bella coming from, though?
4: Is that an extra E?
3: But yeah, that extra E is not
4: an A.
3: That's not correct.
2: I mean, what would that?
3: Because Elle Magazine is French. It's also in the New York Times crossword puzzle a lot. And you don't say Ella.
4: No.
3: Do you take French?
4: No, Spanish.
3: French?
4: Spanish.
3: I was told to take Spanish, too, because it would be the easiest for a dummy like me. And it still was hard for me.
2: Oh, wow. So I looked up...
3: That was my mom told me that.
2: I looked up Bellefontaine. Bellefontaine. Assuming it would be the French correct pronunciation.
3: And it's the same.
2: And it's Bellefontaine.
3: Yeah.
2: Bellefontaine.
4: Really?
3: Yeah.
2: Yeah.
3: I was surprised, too. So you are right.
2: There's a Bellefontaine, Ohio.
3: Mm-hmm.
2: That's how they say
4: and
2: it.
4: They say it that way?
2: Avoid using the original French pronunciation, Bellefontaine or Bellefontaine. I said, don't. That's not how you do it.
3: So regardless of anything, you are right.
2: Yeah. And it's not just us. It's folks in Ohio. That are saying Bellefontaine.
3: It sounds like she says it. I read this wrong. Her coworker says it. Bellefontaine.
2: Oh no, you're not even pronouncing it correctly in French.
3: No.
4: Nope.
3: So Bellefontaine
2: French.
3: Bellefontaine is how we say it here.
4: Yep.
3: And I mean, have they not looked this up? They're arguing about it.
2: Yeah, I mean, it took me 3 seconds.
3: Lance Hildebrand, we will get the final word from him. He is the person
4: in 2 weeks.
3: That, yes, we're not going to be with him for a while. All right, I have one more. Do you guys want to hear one more?
2: Sure. Yeah.
3: This is an easy ruling. I was with, and it's a constant problem. Did I do this one already? All right. We've had similar cases like this. I was with a large group, They drink lots of wine and order a lot of expensive crap off the menu. I, on the other hand, have a small salad, water, and a sandwich. Somebody says, let's just split the bill. Oh, bleep. My salad and water and sandwich cost me $124. I call BS. I didn't want to seem like a baby, but geez, enough is enough. How can you avoid this from happening and not feel like a cheap man?
2: Yeah, we have absolutely talked about this before.
3: Yeah, we have. This is a different case, but I understand what they're going through. It is not fair.
4: What is the solution?
3: The solution is just in the beginning, a separate tab. You got to figure this out in the beginning.
2: Yes, yeah. Don't wait until the end. You tell them straight out of the gate, this is all separate.
3: It's not right. If you are,
2: we're together right here, and make sure that you see that you the server put that down.
3: You should not pay for others' drink, other people's drinks.
4: Not if you're getting water.
3: No, you should not. If you don't drink, and
2: you need to start eating more and drinking more. Get your money out of it.
3: Yeah,
4: and the people that you're dining with should not.
3: Yeah, they should. Somebody, be aware.
2: Somebody should stand up for you, so you don't have to do it. Somebody should be like, oh, you know, Linda, she shouldn't have to split this. She only had a salad and water.
4: Yeah,
3: it's not right.
4: Stand up for Linda.
3: Don't call him Linda.
2: No, I didn't know if it was a guy or a girl.
3: He said, man, I don't want to be a cheap man.
4: Oh. I thought you were self-editing and there was a word there for
2: a reason. Yeah,
3: cheap a man is what he wrote. Okay. Was what he wrote.
4: So there was a little edit.
3: Uh-huh. He cussed a lot in this.
4: Stand up for Steve.
2: Yeah, stand up for Linda.
3: Yeah, he's completely right. I just think it's people need to pay attention.
4: Yes.
2: His question
3: have awareness.
2: But his question is like, how do I avoid this? And I think we all agree, like, you got to make it clear from the beginning.
4: Yeah.
3: Like, hey, I'm going to have my own tab.
2: I'm on my own, yep. Or I'm with my wife or whatever.
3: Yes. You have to.
4: Great call.
2: If that feels rude, then you're just going to always get ready to split the bills.
3: Yeah,
2: like
3: try doing it prior, because if you wait till the end, it may be a big mess. And that's where these things happen.
2: Yes.
3: You're just trying to make it simple for the server, but really, if you let them know up front, then it's so simple for them.
2: Mm-hmm.
3: So we're on your side, man. You should not have to pay for others' drinks and expensive food when you are dining with
2: a
3: group.
2: Bad for Linda.
3: Steve. His name is Steve. It's not even that. Thank you guys for your court cases. You can send those anytime. Cheney Window and Door, text line 314-669-4665.
2: Martin Luther King Bridge westbound closed again today for maintenance until 5 o'clock. So we've got stop and go traffic, 64 westbound between 25th Street and 5564 West. 6455 westbound backed up between 64 and the Poplar Street Bridge. Slow traffic spots, 170 southbound and Olive and 6440, 270 northbound between Gravois and Manchester, 55 northbound between Arsenal and Interstate 44, 6455 westbound between Route 3 and the Poplar Street Bridge. There's that road construction there going on until October 2nd. 6440 eastbound, slow between Boone's Crossing and Timberlake Manor. 6440 westbound, slow at Hampton. 70 westbound, you're slow between Riverview westbound and also Lucas and Hunt due to water main break. They've got that right lane closed.
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2: You can see Ozzy's final show. 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Coming up after Michael Jackson. It's The Courtney Show on The Arch.

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1: 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If you didn't get a chance to see Ozzy Osbourne's final show, no surprise, you had to go to England for it. But now is your chance. Ozzy and Black Sabbath, Back to the Beginning, will be hitting theaters worldwide on October 28th. It took place in Birmingham, England, back in July. There were also performances from Metallica, Guns N' Roses, Tool, and Slayer, and more, I believe. Sadly, Ozzy passed away just 17 days after that performance. But you can pre-purchase those tickets. They actually go on sale next week on Thursday. I put a link up in the blog if you're interested in getting those tickets in advance and you want to see that concert in theaters, which is a cool thing that they're doing because I'm sure a lot of people would like to see it. Dr. Squatch teamed up with Megan Fox.
2: Oh, yeah, that bathwater thing.
1: It's not a bathwater thing. That's what that I thought this was going to be. Because they did it with Sydney Sweeney, I believe.
3: Yes.
2: Oh, okay.
1: This is a limited edition set of soap and deodorant. It doesn't appear to have come from bathwater or any other wastewater of hers. The scent is called Feral Fox. It has notes of fresh sea salt, wild juniper berry, and rugged leather. It's described as, quote, a scent so captivating it turns attraction into obsession. It's a limited release. So you've got to enter a drawing at drsquatch.com by tomorrow morning for a chance to even buy it.
2: All right, give me the notes again.
1: Fresh sea salt, because who likes stale old sea salt?
2: All right, I like fresh. The sea salt.
1: Wild juniper berry.
2: I like it. Some juniper breeze was my scent.
1: And rugged leather.
2: I think it sounds like it's good.
3: It does sound like it smells good.
1: Yeah, there will be a limited amount available online at Target and Walmart. Only 5,000 of these bundles exist.
2: I would never buy anything with that name.
3: No.
1: Dr. Squatch?
2: No, I am not.
1: What a terrible name.
2: It's so bad.
1: If you're a Dolly collector, you can now get your hands on a brand new Dolly Parton doll. They're called Dolly Dolls. Of course they are. The first collection includes 3 limited edition dolls inspired by some of her most iconic looks. I put them up on the blog. It's kind of like...
2: Who's behind? Was this already on in the works?
1: I'm sure it was already. Okay. It was already going to be happening. But they kind of look like... It's like Barbie crossed with Dolly. Not quite a Barbie. There's a lot of little
3: I think she would, there's a picture of her with them.
2: She would like that.
3: Yeah.
1: Yeah, there's some Barbie going on and some Dolly too. Netflix is accused of marketing Monster, the Lizzie Borden story, like a Marvel movie. So when they teased the next installment in the anthology series, they used the tagline, "Get ready to meet the next monster." And so they did like, you know, it's like a shot of all the different monsters that they have featured, all these serial killers.
2: I've not watched one of them because I don't want to.
1: And that's been a criticism of this. It's like, why are we glorifying these horrible people who did terrible things? And the families are upset by it. And it's like they're just tone deaf to that. They're going all in on like, let's make this out to be the next big event.
2: It's a TV show, right?
1: Yeah, it's a series on Netflix.
2: It's that Ryan Murphy.
3: And yes. They've done what?
1: Yeah, it's like, not a doc.
2: Yeah. Right.
3: They did like the
1: Ed Gein was the last one. Cannibal.
3: Did they do Hannibal Lecter?
1: No.
3: Oh my gosh. Jeffrey Dahmer.
1: They did. One got a lot of attention.
3: Yeah.
1: And the first one, I can't remember off the top of my head.
3: Did they do Ted Bundy?
1: I don't believe they did old Ted.
2: Who's been in the monster? Monster.
3: Well, what's his face? You know that guy.
1: Yeah. Oh, what's his face?
3: I can't think of his
1: name.
3: The
1: Seaside Strangler?
3: No. Who played Jeffrey Dahmer? He was in WandaVision, and he dated Emma Roberts. What's that kid's name?
2: Oh yeah, he's from St. Louis.
3: Yeah,
2: Evan Peters.
3: Yes, that's it.
1: Oh yeah.
2: They did the Menendez brothers too.
1: The Menendez Bros.
3: Oh, I did watch that one.
1: That's right. So they weren't serial killers. They just.
2: It's just called Monster.
1: Yeah.
3: Yeah, I watched
1: part of
3: that
1: series. I think I did watch some of that. Anyway, they should probably not promote it that way. Madonna will open the 2026 VMAs coming up on the 27th. It's the first time she's performed at the VMAs, they say, in 23 years. Does that sound right? I thought she performed there not that long ago.
2: It's been 23 years since that. Well, performed.
1: Performed.
2: Okay. Since the Kiss.
3: Wow.
1: God, I guess that was it. That's what we're talking
2: old.
1: About.
2: I'm real old. Wow. You guys are just old.
1: Jimmy Eat World just canceled their upcoming performance at the Warped Tour in Mexico City because their lead singer, Jim Adkins, is suffering from a detached retina. That's bad.
2: Yeah, it's not good.
1: That's what happens when you...
2: My brother had that.
1: ...try to sneeze with your eyes open.
3: Yeah.
1: Your eyeballs just fly right out of your head. It's like a cartoon.
2: It's not, but yes, my brother had to have surgery.
1: It sounds terrible. I think he's going to miss more than one show. Anya Taylor-Joy is a radical extremist who abducts Chris Evans in the new movie called Sacrifice. You can see the trailer for that up on the blog. That's a Netflix movie that'll be out October 16th. Also on the blog, a trailer for a movie called Tenzing. It is... Courtney will watch this. It's about the first successful summit of Mount Everest. It's got Willem Dafoe and Tom Hiddleston in it.
2: I'm waiting for my hook.
1: It is in select theaters on October 9th. She ain't going to no theater to watch
2: nope.
1: it. But it is also on Apple TV.
3: There's
1: October
3: the
1: 16th.
3: There's the hook.
2: It's a movie?
1: Yep. See, now she's in. She's like, Mount Everest. I don't care. Wait, Apple.
3: You like Tom Hiddleston.
1: And you like Hiddleston?
2: Yeah, I do.
3: And Willem Dafoe.
1: It's about
2: I
1: the
2: really
1: first,
2: like Willem Dafoe.
1: I watched the trailer. It does look really good. It's about the very first summit of Mount Everest.
3: And
1: Tenzing is the like guy who takes him to the top.
3: He loses his arm, so he has to paint with his mouth.
1: And there's a time loop.
2: Well, I'm in now. If it was on MGM Plus, I'd for sure be.
1: Chris Harrison is back hosting a dating show. It's called The Vow, and it looks like a knockoff version of The Bachelor, his Ooh. Old show.
2: What's it on?
1: It is on Fox something.
3: Oh, that's interesting.
1: Fox News? No. Fox
2: the
1: It's called Fox Bow. Something. I can't remember. It'll premiere November 11th. I put the trailer on the blog, so if you watch the trailer, it'll tell you where it's on. And then also on Netflix.
2: Fox Nation.
1: That's what it is. I was like, I don't remember what it was.
2: What's Fox Nation?
3: I have no idea.
1: I don't know. It's just for the nation.
3: Fox Nation.
1: And then you can see the trailer for a new Netflix documentary, Hunting Gary Glitter. Didn't we just talk about Gary Glitter and all the bad. I watched the trailer for it. Man,
2: he was a sick,
1: I didn't even
2: man.
1: Know all the stuff. And like how they tried to catch him. Because he just went on the lam and they couldn't find him.
2: Oh, really?
1: So, yeah, it's all about hunting him down and bringing him to justice. And then while he was off hiding, he was doing stuff then, too. What a jerk. Charlie XCX is in Playboy. You can see a preview on the blog. She's got her clothes on. I don't know. She might be fully clothed in the whole thing. I don't even know how Playboy works anymore. Cookie Monster did a parody of Chappell Roan's Hot to Go.
4: Need

0: got to go.
1: That's awesome.
0: It's about having to go potty. You can see the whole video up on the blog if you want. TV tonight. Oh, my paper's full.
2: Big night.
0: Yes. Well, I'm assuming you're talking about Stranger Things, Tales from 85, the second season premiere on Netflix.
2: Cannot wait. I'm going to binge it.
0: Also, Stuart Fails to Save the Universe, episode 9 on HBO Max.
2: Of course.
0: Monster, the Lizzie Borden story, does premiere on Netflix starting today. There's that as well. And I think that's about it.
2: No. There's Thursday Night Football. The Bills are playing. That'll be
1: good. Who are they playing? I got to get my picks in.
2: I can't remember. I just did my picks and I can't remember.
0: Yeah, I try not to promote the NFL anymore.
2: I know, but I like it. And then Traitors. I think it's 2 episodes. They're dropping 2. Maybe not.
0: It doesn't say that, but that doesn't mean you're not right.
2: And then it's eviction night on Big Brother.
1: What?
2: So I don't know.
0: Big Brother, not even mentioned.
2: Well, that's rude.
1: But well, it's Traitors, 3 nights new blood. A week.
0: Yeah, 7 o'clock on NBC, the new Traitors.
2: Boy, they really were dragging out that Big Brother last night. I had to skip ahead.
1: There's a girl on there that looks like Amanda Seyfried.
2: Yes, she does.
1: Just like her.
2: Yes, Melody.
1: I saw just a little clip and I was like, is Amanda Seyfried in that?
0: We have a kitten that looks like Amanda Seyfried. I'm Brando, your Hollywood Outsider. We have tickets.
2: We have a pair of tickets to Thursday Night Delight featuring Yacht Rock Review, and we're going to be hosting it next Thursday night, September 24th at Chesterfield Amphitheater. If you want to go, we will take caller 10 right now at 314-954-1065 or 618-398-1065.

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2: There it is.
1: To Brandi Skelton of Cottage Hills. She was the 10th caller, which means she will be joining us for Thursday Night Delight next Thursday, Chesterfield Amphitheater, Yacht Rock Review, hitting the stage, playing all those smooth sounds from the 70s and 80s. It's going to be a great night. If you don't know anything about Yacht Rock Review, look them up. They are incredible. It's going to be so much fun. And the weather, I mean, I'm looking out pretty far in advance, but it's going to be real nice. Next week we hit some nice days.
3: Yeah. I bet we get a bunch of walk-up people that day, too, where they're just kind of waiting to see what the weather's going to be like, and then
2: waiting for the vibes.
3: We're getting a good one.
1: It'll be my first time at Chesterfield Amphitheater. I hear it's really cool.
2: It is.
1: Oh, yeah. You went and saw the punk rock thing. Mm-hmm. So get those tickets, 1065thearch.com, or join us tomorrow. We're going to be giving a bunch of tickets away for Yacht Rock Review tomorrow from downtown Belleville for the kickoff of Oktoberfest tomorrow morning, 6 to 10 a.m.
4: She's a numbers girl in a numbers world. Her name's Afton. Let's get cracking.
2: I'm Afton. Let's get cracking with some numbers. Breaking bra news. Hot off the presses. A survey that... Actually, I'm surprised that this number is not higher. Okay? According to a new survey, 58% of women say they're in a hurry to remove their bras as soon as they get home.
1: Yeah,
3: I just talked about this.
1: I do a bra change.
2: Yeah.
1: When I get home.
2: A little switcheroo.
1: But I'm not walking around just braless.
3: You're not putting on a show?
1: I am not. I am not. I have standards in my home. My cats don't need to see that. Plus, I might need to go outside, you know.
2: Yeah?
1: Yeah, no. I strap them in, but something way more elastic-y.
2: Yes. Hmm. They say 24% of women admit that they unclasp their bra within the first 60 seconds of entering the front door.
1: We just talked about this yesterday. It's so funny.
2: Yeah.
1: Like, what do you do when you get home? What is your, you know, we have a different schedule than most. They're coming home in the evening. But what is your normal schedule? Do you have your shoes on the whole time? I'm taking those shoes off immediately.
3: When I come in, I take off my jacket. I hang it on the hook. I open the closet. I grab this nice sweater that I have. I put it on. Then I sit down and I take off my shoes.
1: Uh-huh. You unlace them.
3: Yeah, and then I put on a different pair of shoes that I wear around the house.
2: Your house shoes.
3: Yeah.
2: Of course.
3: And then I talk to an imaginary audience.
1: I do kick those shoes off and immediately put my house slides on. That's summer.
2: House slides.
1: In the winter it's house slippers. With a hard bottom.
2: Yeah.
1: They're not... They look like those Birkenstocks.
2: They look like a clog.
1: Yes,
2: or like
1: they
2: a
1: do.
2: Mule.
3: Not an open-heeled slipper. Like,
1: no, it's open-heeled but closed toe.
3: Gotcha.
2: Yeah.
1: Yeah. They're hot.
2: Like a mule.
1: They're a mule. Yes. They're very warm and comfy. But yeah, I always have shoes on at home. Cats vomit. Even though it's way less since the pumpkin... has been added.
2: Yeah, that makes sense.
1: It still happens, and I've still stepped in it before.
3: Ugh. Yeah, I'm still chancing it. I'm barefoot.
1: Nah, I'm not barefoot.
3: Roll
1: never.
3: The dice.
2: The survey also talked about just other struggles that women face when it comes to clothing. 87% of women say they struggle to find good-fitting clothing. Bras are the most common frustration, followed by
3: jeans
2: and swimsuits.
1: Oh, yes.
2: Yeah.
3: I don't know why you ladies don't just give up on jeans. Just as a nation, just be like, we're done. We're not wearing jeans anymore.
1: I have some jeans that I find very comfy, but...
2: And when you can find a good pair, you're like, these are great.
1: Yeah, you feel like...
2: But it's rare.
1: Yeah, and it's heavy material. They are not... They're not the most comfortable, but if you find a good pair that don't make you crazy, they're not terrible.
2: I agree.
3: I think the best part about jeans is...

0: wish I looked better in dresses, because dresses are the easiest.
1: Oh, yeah.
0: I just don't. I'm very short-waisted. They don't look good on me.
1: I understand.
0: Yeah, but I mean, they are. Think about how easy they are. It's one thing.
1: Yeah, it really is. I used to say that when I wore dresses to work. Like, people would say, oh, you're dressed up. I'm like, it's actually just really easy.
0: Yeah, and if they have pockets, winner.
1: Mm-hmm. Yeah.
2: Then you tell everybody, right? It's got pockets. Yeah. Look, it's got pockets.
1: You have to. I got time for one more?
0: Yes.
1: Okay, I want to hit you with some other numbers. These were sent in by Bestie Nathan, and there's a lot to this, and I can post the video on the blog if people are interested, but we talked a lot today about box office numbers, mm-hmm. about Spider-Man, how it's, you know, the top domestic. Well, the thing is, those are not adjusted for inflation. So
2: right.
1: We talked about that. So there's this TikTok video that Nathan sent me that has the numbers adjusted for inflation. So the top 10 highest grossing films of as of 2025. So it doesn't include Spider-Man. But apparently, like, the numbers for that would not be on this top 10 list.
0: Okay,
1: even though it's a 2026 movie.
2: Mm-hmm.
1: Any guesses for the top 10?
0: Top 10.
1: Highest grossing worldwide adjusted for inflation.
2: I'll say like Titanic.
1: Number 3.
2: E.T.
1: Number 7.
0: Top Gun.
1: No.
2: Jaws.
1: Jaws is number 10.
2: Star Wars.
1: Number New 4.
0: Hope. Are there a bunch of Star Wars on there? Okay, that's the only Star
1: no
0: Wars.
1: No repeaters.
0: Oh, no. I'm trying to think of box office. Any. What about the Dark Knight?
1: No.
2: Like the Batman movies?
1: Mm-hmm. No.
0: What about the no superhero movies?
1: Yes, superhero movies.
0: Iron Man?
2: Superman, no.
1: No. And no Nolan movies.
2: Yeah, like, I would say that first
0: Barbie.
2: Batman.
1: No.
2: Not the first Batman?
1: No.
0: Footloose?
1: Number one.
0: We don't have number one, do
1: no,
0: we?
1: No, it's old.
0: Old?
2: Yeah, I'm trying to think. What's
0: like Gone with the Wind?
1: Gone with the Wind.
2: Okay. There it is.
1: Gone with the Wind is number one. Avatar, number two. We said Titanic, number three. Star Wars, number four. Avengers Endgame, number five. Sound of Music at number six.
0: That makes me happy.
1: We said E.T. at number seven. Number eight, The Ten Commandments.
0: It's only a TV movie to me.
1: Yeah. Number nine, Dr. Zhivago.
0: Oh, yeah.
2: I love
0: Omar Sharif.
1: And then number 10 was Jaws. And then another thing that they look at.
0: Another thing
1: is tickets sold. Okay. And so those rankings adjusted for inflation. Again, Gone with the Wind, number one. Most tickets sold. Star Wars, Sound of Music, E.T., Titanic, Ten Commandments, Jaws, Dr. Zhivago. Then The Exorcist.
2: Oh, wow.
1: The original Snow White and the Seven Dwarves at number 10. And for some reason, they give a number 11, which is The Force Awakens. So just some perspective when it comes to those box office numbers.
2: I think The Exorcist got sold so many tickets because the church was telling you not to go.
0: No, the church wanted people to see it.
2: I thought they were like warning people, like, it's dangerous, it's so scary. And then people are like, oh, we got to go see this.
0: I honestly don't know. I think it was because I was shown The Exorcist in a world religion class at a Catholic school. Yeah.
1: It's so scary.
2: It's like a history lesson. Like, this is what can happen, kids.
0: I don't know why, but I mean, exorcism is sanctioned by the Catholic Church. So
2: sure.
0: Something right. they knew about.
1: And isn't it a Catholic priest that's doing the...
0: Oh, yeah. It's all based here in St. Louis.
2: Yeah, the story was based in St. Louis.
1: It's a triple whammy for the Catholics.
0: I know. Uh-huh.
2: Yeah, they're like, we got to show this every year.
0: I'm surprised
2: it's
0: we
2: like
0: didn't
2: a documentary.
0: See, surprised we didn't go to the theater to see that instead of Other Side of the Mountain and Joni. I don't even know what those are.
1: I'm Abden. Those are the numbers on The Courtney Show.
2: Martin Luther King Bridge westbound closed for maintenance once again today till 5 o'clock this evening. Stop and go traffic, 6455 westbound between 64 and the Poplar Street Bridge. We got slow traffic, 170 southbound between Forest Park Parkway and 6440. Watch out for an accident, 270 northbound at Gravois. It's over on the right shoulder, but it is causing a slowdown. 270 northbound, you're slow between Big Bend and Manchester. Repair work slowing you down, 6455. 405 westbound. That's between Route 3 and the Poplar Street Bridge. Going to be like that until October 2nd. That's the plan. 6440 eastbound. You're slow between Brentwood Boulevard and Hanley. 6440 westbound, slow approaching Hampton and Big Bend. 70 eastbound, slow at the Blanchett Bridge. 70 westbound, slow at Riverview westbound and Lucas and Hunt due to water main break work that

0: 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Rather, they've got the right lane closed.
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0: Nowadays, we got football like every night of the week. 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
8: A chance for thunderstorms today as the heat advisory continues with a high of 97 and a low of 73, and sunny tomorrow with a high of 95. 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
2: The World Bank Group put together a list of the countries with the highest life expectancy, and the United States came in number one, baby.
3: Lies. No, we didn't.
4: No, it's going to be like a Norwegian or Asian country.
2: Yeah, well, you're right. We came in 48th place.
3: Oh, that's bad.
4: There are a lot of countries, though.
2: There are a lot of countries, and the main, the ones that are always at the top of the list are the ones that are very wealthy. Like, not that we're not wealthy, but like Monaco is number one.
3: Yeah, sure.
2: Because you forget, like, oh, that is a country. We average, what is it? 78 years. They're 86 years.
4: Wow.
2: San Marino, wherever that is, number two, that's 85 years. Liechtenstein, 84. Switzerland, you mentioned, countries in that world, part of the world, 84 years. There was a tie for fifth. Andorra, what is Andorra? Like a 30 people in there or something?
4: It's the Mama Bewitched. Yeah.
2: Yeah.
4: I think it's Andorra.
2: But in a country that we're familiar with, Japan, they both tied at 84 years.
4: 84? That's a big difference.
2: Great. Yeah.
3: We should be at least, I don't know, in the top 15?
2: Yeah.
3: 48 does not feel good.
2: Life expectancy.
3: What is it, 78?
4: Andorra is in Europe. It's, between France and Spain.
3: I didn't even know that
4: was there. It looks gorgeous.
2: I don't know how they're crunching those numbers. I'm because there's like infant mortality and stuff. We don't do great on those numbers.
3: We don't?
2: No, not as a country. I mean, we do okay. But if that factors in, that's going to pull those numbers down. And if you're Monaco, they're like, they have four babies a year.
4: Yeah, right.
2: You know, it's just rich people go there to retire. So then it pushes the numbers up. You know what I mean?
3: Yeah.
4: I'm looking at the population of Monaco.
3: Come on, USA.
2: Yeah, it could have something to do, sadly, with infant mortality. I don't know. I don't have the hard numbers here. A library in New Hampshire said a man
4: 38,000.
2: 38,000. Yeah. See, and it's probably all mostly adults.
3: 38,000 is so small.
2: Your percentages push higher. A library in New Hampshire said a man named John came in to return a magazine. It was an issue of the Century Illustrated Monthly magazine. It was from September of 1894. He told the librarians the magazine had been in his home for years, obviously. He didn't know how it wound up there. The magazine was 48,220 days overdue. They did not.
4: I wonder what made him bring it there if he's had it. And
2: he's probably just like, what am I holding on to this for? It would be funny if I gave it back. It would be my guess.
4: What was his fee?
2: So the fine, mm-hmm. They did not fine him. It would have been over $12,000 for his magazine. I don't think it's worth that anymore.
3: That is too funny.
2: There's a new bill introduced in Congress that could lower the work week to 32 hours.
4: Yeah, it's not going to happen.
2: No.
3: I mean, it doesn't affect us.
2: No, we still got to be here.
4: Well, yeah, but I think if they go to 38, that means it would be a 4-day work week. Or not 38.
2: Not necessarily.
4: 32.
2: Not necessarily. So the 32-hour work week act would gradually lower the overtime threshold from the current 40 hours a week to 32. So it's not mandating that you only work
4: 32. Because overtime is like time and a half.
2: It's basically saying that if you work over 32 hours, then everything is time and a half. It's overtime. So as a company, you can keep doing 40 hours a week if you want. It just means that you've got to pay extra for Friday.
4: Yeah, this is never going to happen.
2: No.
4: Never, ever going to happen.
3: I don't know. Maybe it could. And then we'll get the 4-day work week.
4: I'll be retired by the time it will happen.
2: Probably the day after you retire, they'll be like, 4-day work week! It's a Democrat-led bill. They say the chances of it passing is very, very slim because the Republicans currently control both the House and the Senate. So it's not happening. But
4: Republicans want that?
3: Let's band together.
2: I don't think so. I don't think this has got a chance. This is one of those things that You put this bill up.
4: It makes you look good. Even though I care.
2: Even though you know it's not going to pass, you can say, like, he advanced a bill to reduce the work week to 32 hours a week.
4: And John over here wants you to work.
2: Senator Don did. He voted it down. birthday.
3: Great political ad voice.
2: I should do more of those. Celebrity.
4: I'll be your person on the street if you want.
2: Okay.
4: But not Ann Wagner.
2: We've got celebrity birthdays for today. I'll tell you their name, their age. You tell me what they're known for. Sure. We'll start with Elvira.
4: Raboom chuck.
2: Elvira. She's 75.
4: It's so weird she doesn't dress up really anymore.
2: No, she doesn't.
4: And she's so cute. Mm-hmm. I mean, she looks great.
2: I'm sure she does. She goes to cons.
4: Yeah, I'm sure
2: stuff.
4: Like during Halloween she might here and
2: Elvira's
4: there.
2: Elvira's it up and
4: but she
2: makes some cash.
4: Wants everybody to know this is who I am. Yep. And I'm going to make appearances like this too.
2: Kyle Chandler is 61. And Constantine Maroulis.
4: I only think
2: 51.
4: Of one person.
3: Me too.
2: So we'll start with Elvira. We kind of talked about her. What do you
4: Mistress
2: know
4: of the Dark.
2: Mistress of the Dark.
3: I just wrote down Halloween.
2: Yeah, she hosted.
3: She's very Halloween-y.
2: Like, you know, spooky movies and stuff.
4: I really like her.
2: Yeah,
4: she's cool.
2: Interesting person. How about Kyle Chandler?
4: I wrote that evening. What was that show
3: you was
4: on?
3: I wrote it down too. Early Edition.
4: Early Edition. I can never remember the name of it, but I loved it.
2: I recognize that guy, but I don't know what I really know him for. I think he was in one of the Godzilla things.
4: He's in that Lanterns
2: he's a
4: now.
2: Dad. He's in Lanterns. And
3: I also really loved Bloodline.
4: Oh, Bloodline was really good.
2: What about Friday Night
4: Bloodline?
2: Lights? He was the coach.
4: I did not watch Friday Night
2: Lights. I didn't either.
3: Bloodline was
4: but Bloodline good. Bloodline was good.
2: I did not watch Bloodline.
4: Sissy Spacek.
3: Yes.
4: Linda Cardellini.
3: You have that Norbert Leo Butts.
2: That sounds like an insult.
4: You really said you went in on Butts.
3: I couldn't remember if it was Leo Norbert or Norbert Leo. Norbert Leo Butts. And I think he's from here.
4: Is he?
3: I think
4: so. Let me see a picture of this guy.
3: Yeah, he's from St. Louis.
2: We apologize to all the Butts.
3: He was the original Fiero.
4: Oh, yeah, he was the brother that was a problem.
3: A big problem. Oh, and that other guy was kind of British. He is British. Not kind of British.
4: I don't remember the cast. I just remember the people I said. Did that get canceled early? Did we have a culmination? I don't know if I ever finished it.
3: The final season was not good, I think, because they had to...
4: Rush it?
2: They found out and then were like, we gotta
3: so
2: wrap it up.
3: It was so good for two seasons.
4: It was.
2: Yeah. And then how about Constantine Maroulis?
4: Guy Phillips.
2: You a fan?
3: Big
4: he
3: fan.
4: Really loved his version of My Funny Valentine.
2: Today is National...
4: American Idol. He was in American
3: Idol. Yes,
2: American Idol. Today is National Professional House Cleaners Day.
3: Oh.
2: Can't say maid, I guess. That would be bad.
4: Yeah. I think I've always said housekeeper.
2: Yeah.
3: But you have those companies that are like...
4: I know, but I don't think I've ever
2: maids
4: said...
2: Maids on wheels or maid. Whatever. And... But yeah, they're professional house cleaners is what they are. It's also Pawpaw Day.
4: But
2: so is it just for
4: no
2: grandfathers that go by Pawpaw?
4: I looked it up because I know I told you about it this morning. Pawpaw.
2: Right.
3: Which is Pawpaw.
4: It is a fruit.
2: Oh.
3: We thought
2: okay.
3: It was for Pawpaws.
2: Yeah.
4: It's sometimes
2: like,
4: called the
2: I'll
4: Kentucky.
2: Tell my dad. My dad's a Pawpaw.
4: It's sometimes called the Kentucky banana or hillbilly mango because of their flavor
3: banana.
4: And appearance.
2: Oh, I've heard of pawpaw.
4: They can be added to smoothies, eaten on their own. It's yellow or orange, has a custard-like texture with notes of banana, mango, and pineapple.
2: God, it sounds terrible.
4: I think it sounds good. Give me one of those pawpaws.
2: Custard-like? All right, moving on. Six hand soaps distributed to 15 states have been recalled because they may contain bacteria. That's not what you want.
3: Oh,
4: isn't
3: no.
4: that
2: in
4: I
2: your
4: saw
2: soap.
4: This headline yesterday. I'm like, how is that possible?
3: Come on.
2: Yeah, they were distributed by Intercon Chemical Company. So if you look on the back, it doesn't list the
4: I put
2: brands.
4: It on the blog.
2: Oh, okay. So yeah, the brands are up on the blog.
4: Only because Illinois is one of the states.
2: Yeah, somewhere
4: Missouri
2: in Illinois.
4: Missouri not.
3: It's a bacterial soap, not anti-bacterial.
2: Yes,
4: yeah,
2: it's
4: right.
2: Just loaded up with all the bacteria.
3: Put all the bacteria.
2: There's some people that'd be like, that soap's good for you. It helps build up your immune system. You should probably eat some of that soap. That way you'll never get sick again. The Federal Reserve raised interest rates for the first time since 2023 yesterday. They announced a quarter percentage point increase to the benchmark rates and bringing the range between 3.75 and 4%. So...
4: Yes.
2: Not people aren't excited about that.
4: No, it's been a couple of years. And they say what the rate is now, but it's way over that. I mean, I know that it's whatever.
2: Yeah, I don't understand.
4: I don't really either because they say like, what is it, 3 or 4, whatever it is.
2: I think you do that to counter inflation, maybe.
4: Yeah.
2: If you notice a lot of wasps around your house this time of the year or late recently, we had that hornet attacking our window. I've not seen the hornets since then. I'm always looking for them now because they're easy to see because they're gigantic. But they say here's why wasps are so numerous right now. So wasps have been building their little nest and creating their colonies all summer long. And they say when the colony is at its peak size, they may need to forage far and wide. So they say yellow jackets in particular have been noted to travel up to a mile away from their nest to search for food. So if they find food somewhere near you, you may notice more because they're all traveling farther to go find food. They say in the spring, they're looking for more like protein because they're feeding babies and stuff like that. And then they said at the end of the summer, they sort of switch to more sugary stuff. So they're looking for sugary foods like fruits.
4: Pawpaws.
3: And they're stinging pawpaws.
2: Poor pawpaw gets stung all the time. Empty soda cans. That's why you see them around garbage cans that have a lot of soda or sweet stuff put in there. In the fall is when you really notice them. You're like, I thought you guys were going to sleep.
4: They're always around those soda cans.
3: Yeah, they are.
2: And they're like, we're trying to get a lot of sugar because we got to, you know, like hibernate or whatever for the winter. So there's some tips you can use. They say use mesh food covers over your food if you're doing a little picnic or something or you're outside. They say pour beverages from cans into lidded cups so wasps can't crawl in and then like sting you in the mouth.
4: Oh my gosh.
2: That happens.
3: Terrible.
2: If you spill beer, soda, other sweet beverages, clean it up because they smell that. They're attracted to it. Same thing with trash cans, recycling cans. They say try to keep them away from living spaces because they're just attracted to all the, you know, sweet garbage that's in there.
4: sweet garbage.
2: They said there's no research that has found essential oils, soaps, hanging up a bag as a decoy, all these like social media hacks are like, there's no evidence that any of this works. They say don't rely on wasp traps either for control. I guess there's traps out there. They say you may catch some wasps, but you're not eliminating any nests in the process. Like, they're fine. They're just losing, you know, they're like, that's just Don. He's an idiot anyway. and if a wasp lands on your food, they say the chances of being stung are low, but don't freak out because they will see that as like an attack. If you go, oh my God, and push away, they're just like, ah, and then they may come and sting you in the process. And you don't want that. It's your randos.
1: Randos, randos. Randos, randos.
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13: Hey, Izzy, what's going on?
14: Well, Eddie, I've been a little busy with the kids getting ready to go back to school and all.
13: Well, wait a minute. What exactly is back to school?
14: Well, Eddie, that kind of means when the kids actually go back to school after a long summer.
13: Well, I never really did spend a lot of time in school, so I never got real excited about going back to school. I always hear about it. Doesn't sound all that great to me.
14: Yeah, I kind of remember it that way. I guess that's why you know how to throw such a good time.
13: That kind of why you know how to throw such a good curveball. Yeah, I did kind of trade in my books for some beers and some boogie.
14: Hey, I hear you. But for most people, going back to school is an important time of the year. Time for us adults to have a little bit more fun.
13: I just like going back to Fast Eddie. Ice cold beer, delicious eats, succulent shrimp. If you're 21 and in the mood and you want to get back to Fast Eddie, come on over and hang out with me at Fast Eddie's Bon Air. I think we both made the right move. We're doing pretty good with beer and baseball.
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1: 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Let's meet our contestant. Hey, Shane from Hillsboro, Illinois. How you doing today?
2: Good morning. I'm doing good.
1: Have you ever played First Five Notes with us?
2: I have.
1: And you did well?
2: I did the Imaginary Hall of Fame.
1: All right.
3: We should have known. He's on the board. We can see it right
4: there. Oh, there he is. We had you under Missouri, Hillsboro, Missouri.
1: Yes, that was the problem.
3: It's a clerical error.
1: Thanks, Afton, for getting us out of that. Oof. All right, Shane, big ticket. Lots of people want this because Clue, it's so many people's favorite movie. They love it. They played the game, and now they want to see it live on stage at the Fabulous Fox Theater, September 22nd through October 4th. And it's your turn to try to win these tickets. First Five Notes, we'll play three songs. You'll hear the first five notes of those songs. You have to guess either the correct title or artist of the song. And if you get two, you win the tickets. Are you ready to go?
2: Not about as ready as I can be.
1: All right. And pick one of us to play against, Shane.
2: Let's go with the Falcon.
4: Oh, the Falconer.
3: Falcon standing by.
1: All right. Is that possible? All right, here we go, Shane. Song number one.
2: In the Air Tonight.
3: Yep.
1: Yeah. Shane's like, I'm no amateur. I'm Hall of Fame,
3: man.
1: You
3: know the Falconer was ready to pounce on that.
1: All right, that's one. You just need one more to get these tickets here. Song number two.
2: Center Field.
1: Yeah. He's like me trying to get my pin stuff put in quick when I'm checking out. I got this. All right, that's two. That's a big win. You have tickets to see opening night of Clue live on stage at the Fox Theater September 22nd. But let's see if you can get time number two up on the Imaginary Hall of Fame wall. Here's song three.
2: Green Day.
1: No.
2: Matchbox 20, sorry. No. Oh. Did I hear it again? Dude, I don't think I know that one.
1: Yeah, you do. It's a classic. Silence of the Lambs, have you ever seen that movie?
3: Yeah.
2: I have not.
1: Have you ever seen Fast Times at Ridgemont High?
3: Was it in that, too?
1: Mm-hmm.
2: A long time ago.
1: Have you ever heard of Tom Petty? American Girl. It's okay. You got the tickets. That's the you didn't call in for the glory. You called in for the tickets.
4: Yes.
1: And you have a pair.
2: Yeah, I've had my glory already.
1: You have. But you're going to have a great night. Clue live on stage at the Fox Theater. You're going to get opening night tickets. It runs September 22nd through October 4th. Murder, blackmail, comedy. It's all at the Fabulous Fox. You can get information on the show. 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Congratulations, Shane. We'll get you your tickets, and we'll have a pair to give away tomorrow live from downtown Belleville for the Oktoberfest, 6 to 10 a.m. Stop by. Maybe you'll win some tickets to see Clue on stage. It's the Courtney Show on the Arch.

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1: Great Taste Gang Song of the Day is upcoming, and we need your requests. 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Give us something good to get us going for the rest of the day. And feels like a Friday to us, even though we'll be broadcasting tomorrow from downtown Belleville for the kickoff of Oktoberfest. We'd love for you to join us. Lots of stuff for you to win. So make sure you tune in tomorrow, 6 a.m., as we broadcast live. But get those requests in. All right, lots of texts to get through today. I saw this. This is not a text, but I got a press release. Missouri History Museum is changing the name. It's going to be renamed the St. Louis History Museum. They voted unanimously on the name change in a meeting yesterday afternoon. It makes sense.
2: It does.
1: Yeah.
3: Because I think people kind of call it that.
1: I never do, but...
3: What do you call it?
1: Missouri History Museum.
3: I always just call it the History Museum.
1: Yeah.
3: Because I forget that it's the Missouri History Museum.
1: And if you've never been to the... It is a jewel.
3: Yeah, it's great.
1: It is so... It is just a... unbelievable museum.
3: It's my favorite spot in Forest Park, but I'm also kind of a history nerd, so.
1: Great bathrooms there, too.
3: Don't remember the bathroom.
1: Well, I know, only because I kind of snuck in there one time when I was playing a golf tournament at Forest Park.
3: And you're like, I'll be right back, and you zipped over on your cart.
1: They were very nice. No, I don't think, I think I did. Somebody followed me, too. I'm like, I could have gotten in here without anyone knowing, but now I got followers, stragglers behind me.
3: Yep.
1: All right, lots of texts about a variety of different things. This came in yesterday, and I did not get to read it, but I think it was OMG Elaine said, OMG, she always starts it like that.
2: Yeah.
1: I love Afton's innocence, sweet voice of surprise when you said 9.5 weeks was soft porn, and she softly said, oh, okay.
3: Like, that's why.
1: Why did I find that so funny? Afton, you just keep staying innocent and untarnished.
2: For some reason, I thought 9.5 weeks, anytime I heard that name, was like about pregnancy or something.
1: Oh, there's another...
2: It made me think of like 28...
3: There's another movie called like 9 Months or
2: something. Yes, that's it.
3: Yes.
1: With Julianne Moore and Hugh Grant.
2: Yes. Is it? Yeah. And that's what I think of.
1: And there's another like 9 weeks or a movie titled... It's a ballet movie. It's a great movie.
2: Really?
1: Oh, it's so... You would hate it, Brando.
3: Yeah, I'm going to sit this one out.
2: I've already done
3: my dance movies for the year.
1: Oh, it's a movie from like the 70s or 80s. Oh, it's so good. I'll see if I can find it before we leave, because Brando wants to put it on his list of things to watch this weekend. Michelle said, I unhook my bra when I pull into the garage sometimes. Vending Machine Mitchell said, this story is 100% true, but you won't believe it. My crazy wife comes home from work, changes into jeans and sneakers. She's not wearing anything extreme to work either, just normal dress pants. She also hangs around the house on the weekends the same way.
2: Oh, jeans?
1: Hard pants.
2: Not hard pants.
3: Wearing hard pants around the house.
1: I wondered why, somebody texted, I wonder why Afton doesn't have these plates. Okay, I want you to write this down.
2: Okay.
1: CHZ0PTE.
2: Is it Cheese O'Pete?
1: Yeah. That's from Mickey. This is crazy. Talking about Paw Paw Day. Paw Paw Fest is Saturday morning at the Ferguson Farmers Market.
2: So it's a Missouri thing?
1: So yeah.
3: People are growing pawpaws around
1: here? Somebody else said the pawpaw is the Missouri state fruit, I believe. I did not take time to look this up.
3: No way.
1: But,
3: You said pawpaw in Missouri, I would assume that it's some sort of mythical beast that lives in the Ozarks.
1: Yeah.
3: Careful of the pawpaw, it'll get you. If you don't eat your cream corn tonight.
1: I'm trying to find this while you're cracking wise over there, and I cannot... Oh. Yeah, thank you. It's being put on by an awesome nonprofit farm that's helping a lot of people in Ferguson and beyond. Paw Paw Fest. I've got a flyer here. You want to hear about it? Here it go. The third annual celebrates the pawpaw fruit, a tasty treasure that's native to Missouri.
2: Huh.
3: There you go.
1: If you've never tried one, they're the most tropical of Midwestern fruits. Delicious custardy mix of banana, mango, pineapple. And so this Earth Dance is bringing hundreds of pounds of pawpaws, pawpaw soda, cookbooks, and Pawpaw Fest merch. They're going to do cooking demos, cornbread, ice cream sandwiches, pancakes, tea, education, art. It's all happening at the Farmers Market in Ferguson Saturday. That's Saturday, right?
2: Uh-huh.
1: September 19th, 8 to noon.
2: And all pawpaws get in for free.
1: I think everybody gets in free.
2: Just the pawpaws.
1: Yeah, just the pawpaws. Even though Brando and I spelled pawpaw differently than Afton did.
3: Yeah.
1: Whatever. We've all had pawpaws.
3: Well, yeah. my dad is a pawpaw, but I always write P-A-P-A, even though I know that that's papa. I'm like,
1: I always wrote same thing. My pawpaw.
3: Now I think I need to write P-A-W.
2: Yeah.
3: I'm looking at this pawpaw for
2: pawpaw you. And a mama. P-A-W and M-A-W.
1: Yeah, I was doing the P-A. Let's see. Oh, Hillsboro Creamery in Hillsboro, Illinois makes an ice cream using pawpaw fruit. Tanya, text line got hot with pawpaw.
3: It takes off. This is

0: well.
1: Nice. Yes. I work at Bell Fountain Neighbors PD, and yes, y'all correct on the St. Louis pronunciation. So there you go. And now universal things men like. Am I missing one? Nah. Okay. Universal things men like. Here are the texts that came in. Boobs and steak.
2: I believe it's pronounced boobs.
1: You're right, it is. Owning sharp objects.
2: Oh, that tracks with your kids.
0: Yeah, no kidding.
1: Men like peeing off of things like bridges or standing on top of a rock.
0: That's how you know you're alive.
1: They love not admitting when they're wrong. Beer and boobs. We had a boobs and steak. Now beer and boobs. Giving purple nurples.
2: Oh,
0: I don't like to do that or receive. Definitely.
1: No, men universally like to have control of the remote. And good morning, men love farting. That's from Tony from Florescent, Missouri. thank you guys for all your texts today. If you want to shoot us a text, we love seeing them when we start our show in the morning. 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
8: A chance for thunderstorms today as the heat advisory continues with a high of 97 and a low of 73, and sunny tomorrow with a high of 95. Arch Weather sponsored by...
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0: Thank you guys for texting about the movie that I couldn't come up with. It's a tearjerker. It's called 6 Weeks. It's with Mary Tyler Moore. She's a mom. She finds out her daughter, who's a ballerina, has a lot of time left to live. And so she is in the Nutcracker. She makes it to be in the Nutcracker in New York, and it's all about her final wishes. And it's been a long time since I've seen it, but it's a great movie for Afton, not for Brando. Mary Tyler Moore is exceptional. All right, that's it for us. Tomorrow, live, downtown Belleville, Illinois, Oktoberfest. Go to the fountain. We'll be somewhere around there.
12: Yeah.
0: We won't be hard to find. It's not like it's hopping at 6. Now, if you're coming during work hours, might be a little more complicated. But we'll have all the tickets to give away. Squeeze. We'll have Yacht Rock Review tickets that we're going to be giving away. Clue, live on stage at the Fox Theater. Plus, we'll have those plastic pizza cups, the red ones, with the Courtney Show logo. I'm sure we'll have some T-shirts and a few of those clear bags that you're going to need for the Oktoberfest if you go, because there's new rules. We'll talk about all that. John Pertzborn's going to join us. It's going to be a fun day. Come down and see if Pertzborn's wearing his German outfit.
12: God, I hope so.
8: He better be.
0: He doesn't get an opportunity to wear it all the time. I can almost bet he's going to wear it. I better text him and confirm. I don't think I've even confirmed the time. So that's tomorrow. We're looking forward to it. It's going to be a lot of fun.
8: You ready?
0: Yeah, I'm ready. Yeah, I usually do the blog.
8: Oh, okay.
0: Right. No, I'm... But let me see.
8: That's okay.
0: There is one thing I put on the blog that I don't think I got a chance to mention. That best thing is up there. The dog that the burglar comes in and the dog keeps bringing the burglar toys. Oh, Santa's mailbox is open and the address is up on the blog today.
8: Yeah, get those letters in.
0: New headrests on that airline Emirates. They're nice. See what you think about them.
8: Okay.
0: I want you to take a look at them. The hand soap recall is up there. The finalist for the National Toy Hall of Fame is up on the blog today. And there's the Dolly dolls, Megan Fox soap. So there's a bunch of stuff. If you're interested in looking, you'll be able to waste a lot of time today. That's a full blog. on our website.
8: That is a nice headrest.
0: Isn't it?
8: Yeah, it's like those.
0: Because you don't
8: pillows.
0: Have to use it if you don't want it.
8: Oh, and it really
0: and it seems
8: scrunches
0: like
8: scrunches in.
0: Yeah,
8: very adjustable.
0: It seems to make a lot of sense.
8: I like it a lot.
0: Mm-hmm.
8: All right, while you're there checking out that cool headrest and all the other stuff, you can put in a request for the Great Taste Gang Song of the Day. You can do it as many times as you want. It all goes into our queue, and then we pick one of our favorites if we have it. We picked this one for Michelle. She wanted to hear Tall Cool One by Robert Plant. Great Taste Gang Song of the Day, sponsored by Don's Garage Door. That's it for us. We'll see you tomorrow in Bell Vegas, baby.
0: This is a good one right here.
2: It is a good song.
0: It makes me happy.
8: See you tomorrow, 6 a.m. Courtney Show.

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I'm TJ. How's your Thursday morning going so far? I hope you're having a good one. Here's Maroon 5.

0: It's 84 and a half minutes commercial-free right now. Oh, settle down. It's not as bad as a 3 hour and 15 minute Avatar movie.
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84 and a half minutes, commercial free on 106.5 The Arch. I'm TJ. Did you know that the History Museum is going to have a new name next fall? They're going to call it the St. Louis History Museum instead of the Missouri History Museum. Goo Goo Dolls now on the

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Yes, that heat advisory continues through Saturday night. Real feel temps will be between 100 and 105 each afternoon. Today, extremely hot and humid with a stray afternoon thunderstorm, high of 96.

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morning. 6 to 10, they'll be broadcasting live as they kick off the 45th annual Belleville Oktoberfest. Plenty of reasons to raise a stein this coming Friday and Saturday. 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It's going to be a lot of fun. So join the Courtney Show tomorrow.

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While you're there, you could buy a Dolly doll. George W. Bush is publishing his paintings. We've got lots of trailers for new shows and movies that are coming out that you can check out. And Capri Sun, check out the big gulch pouch. 3 times its normal size. 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

0: 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Well, parents can now keep kids' songs from overtaking their Spotify Wrapped. You know what the most song played on my streaming is? It's Hush, Little Baby.
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Pitbull's going to be at Hollywood Casino Amphitheater tomorrow night with Lil Jon. 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

Thursday to you, St. Louis. My name is Donnie Fandango, and I'll be very honest with you. I am just killing time right now until the Buffalo Bills open their brand-new Highmark Stadium tonight against the Detroit Lions on Thursday Night Football. Your boy is pumped. I get way too excited about sporting events. Like, I wonder what it would be like to not have sporting events affect my mood. I really wonder.

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You know, it always seems like there's 12 million shows that I want to watch on streaming and whatnot. But I am currently, and if you've never seen it, I am currently rewatching on HBO Max, The Righteous Gemstones. Danny McBride, you've got John Goodman. It is an absolutely incredible series. It's so hilarious and so many great surprises, well-written, great characters. If you're looking for something to watch that's funny, exciting, a bit of action, Righteous Gemstones. It's one of my very faves.

0: 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I grew up in the 80s. 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

Now, one thing I can say about it taking a minute for us to hear more details on what's going on with Nelly and the Saint Lunatics in a new album. You know, they hadn't worked together in a really long time. And when they had worked together all those years ago, the bar is set so high that I would bet you that they're going to want to take their time and make sure everything is perfect. And if you didn't, you know, quite catch what I'm talking about, late last year, Nelly talked about being back in the studio with Saint Lunatics for the first time in like 20 some odd years. And I'm just really looking forward to hearing what they work up. Alanis Morissette on 106.5 The Arch.

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8: Over the next few hours, we could see some scattered showers. In fact, on radar, we are seeing some currently to the extreme south of the Arch listening area. Also, we have some showers, pop-up showers out to the northwest and on the Illinois side to the northeast as well. Heat advisory, though, that's still in effect till 8 o'clock Saturday night. Tonight, our overnight low 74. For tomorrow, Friday, partly to mostly sunny, high 95.
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Well, St. Louis, it looks like we're stuck with these mid-90s through Saturday, but things next week are looking like fall. Monday, 72. Tuesday, 67. Wednesday, 69. Thursday, 68. That is what I'm talking about. Fall, I need you, and I need you quickly. Quickly. I can't stand this heat. I'm too fragile. The police, someone to 6-5 the arch.

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3: Mentioned it at the time, a couple days ago, when we had that water main break 70 westbound near Lucas and Hunt, that it was a doozy, and they're still patching it up. Only the left lane is getting through right now, westbound 70 at Lucas and Hunt, because of that water main break from Tuesday. Meanwhile, 70 eastbound after Lake St. Louis, accident, two left lanes blocked when I saw that a couple minutes ago. 79 northbound's got a lot of slow going on your way up toward Hackman Road. Southbound 270 after Tesson Ferry, we had a stall in the right-hand lane. Illinois side in Madison County, 70 eastbound near the Piron exit, we had a crash reported, and 64 eastbound. That's slow approaching 159 in Fairview Heights. I'm Lance Hildebrand. That's your Arch traffic.
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3: We do have some scattered showers on radar moving into the Westplex and also on the Illinois side to the northeast of downtown around Staunton. We've seen some rain too and some pop-up showers still possible for the next few hours. Eventually, though, tonight, cloudy skies, 74 for the overnight low. That heat advisory, it rolls on through 8 o'clock Saturday night. That's not going anywhere for a couple of days. Tomorrow, partly to mostly sunny, high 95.
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26: It's all about the variety.

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I know it's harsh, but I mean, you got to set some standards somewhere.

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2: All right, let's start on the Illinois side. We got a crash on northbound 55 before you get to Mount Olive up in Macoupin County. So look for a jam on northbound 55 headed that way. A stall reported on Highway 50 near Scott Troy Road, and still slow going 64 eastbound approaching 159 in Fairview Heights. Missouri side, 70 westbound heading out toward Lucas and Hunt where we had that water main break. Only one lane gets through as they're still dealing with that water main break from a couple of days ago. Just the left lane open westbound 70 near Lucas and Hunt. 70 eastbound near 141 in Earth City. A report of an accident there. Slow going on northbound 79 on your way up toward Hackman Road. Also on northbound 270 after 6440. Stall reported there in the left-hand lane. I'm Lance Hildebrand. That's your Arch traffic.
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11: Hey, Izzy, what's going on?
12: Well, Eddie, I've been a little busy with the kids getting ready to go back to school and all.
11: Well, wait a minute. What exactly is back to school?
12: Well, Eddie, that kind of means when the kids actually go back to school after a long summer.
11: Well, I never really did spend a lot of time in school, so I never got really excited about going back to school. I always hear about it. Doesn't sound all that great to me.
12: Yeah, I kind of remember it that way. I guess that's why you know how to throw such a good time.
11: I kind of, you know how to throw such a good curveball. Yeah, I did kind of trade in my books for some beers and some boogie.
12: Hey, I hear you. But for most people, going back to school is an important time of the year. Time for us adults to have a little bit more fun.
11: I just like going back to Fast Eddie. Ice cold beer, delicious eats, succulent shrimp. If you're 21 and in the mood and you want to get back to Fast Eddie, come on over and hang out with me at Fast Eddie's Bon Air. I think we both made the right move. We're doing pretty good with beer and baseball.
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I did not know this until recently, but that song, Torn, from Natalie Imbruglia, is a cover. And maybe you knew that, or you're looking at your radio going, duh, you're a DJ. Shouldn't you have known that? Well, I didn't until just now. That song originally written by a rock band called Edna Swap back in 1993. Natalie Imbruglia made it a hit in 1997. Son of a gun. You learn something new every day.

0: So now we got to pay $100 a year to see the Blues play on Amazon? Well, I guess we're not getting the new underwear we saved up for. Yep, going commando again.
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Hey, you know, I don't know how I got so lucky, but I was born with absolutely outstanding parents, man. I mean, mine are just amazing. And so I'm trying to call them more, to reach out more. I just get so busy sometimes. I go a few days without reaching out, and I feel so bad. So I'm saying this to you as a reminder to myself. I got to call Mom and Dad tonight. 84 and a half minutes of commercial-free music and four non-blondes.

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1: 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One thing that I will not stand for as a human being is Coldplay hate. I will not stand for it, people. They're too good of a band for that. Today's Fandango Flashback, 84 and a half minutes of commercial-free music. 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

0: 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Weird, huh?
1: 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It's all about the variety.

You know, my friends, The Urge, a great, unbelievable St. Louis band fronted by Steve Ewing, who owns the Steve's Hot Dogs here in the area. They do and have done a cover of Prince's 1999 that is so unbelievably great because The Urge has a horn section, so they bring horns into it. Oh, it's fantastic. They've never been able to officially release it because they can't get clearance from the Purple Man and his estate. But maybe one day, you never know. 84 and a half minutes of commercial-free music and Radiohead.

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1: Ooh, an active rush hour tonight. Northbound 67, that's slow as you move past Lindbergh. Most of the way up into West Dalton, heading for 94 on 67 northbound. 270 eastbound is going to slow after 367. We had road work. We had an accident over by Route 3 in Granite City. They were also dealing with an apparent vehicle fire on 270 between 111 and 255. Let's stay on the Illinois side. It remains slow in Macoupin County on 55 northbound as you're moving up toward Mount Olive. That's because of an earlier crash, and now an accident reported 255 northbound near Route 3 in Dupo. On the Missouri side, 70 westbound at Lucas and Hunt, just the left lane open because of repair work from that water main break from a couple of days ago. On St. Charles Rock Road, east of 170, we had an accident. Northbound 79, slow moving up from Salt River Road, not really better till you passed Hackman Road. 270 northbound near 6440, an accident reported. I'm Vlad Hildebrand, that's your Arch Traffic.
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1: There are still some scattered storms around the area, some moving through the Westplex right now. Also to the north and the southwest of downtown, you'll find some scattered storms. Those should wrap up over the next few hours. Then just some cloudy skies, 74 for the overnight low. That heat advisory, yeah, it's still in effect till 8 o'clock Saturday night. Tomorrow should be partly to mostly sunny, high 95.
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16: It's all about the variety.

All right, St. Louis, I'm getting out of here. I hope you have an absolutely magical rest of your Thursday evening. I'll be back in your ears tomorrow after 2 o'clock. I've only got one more thing to say, and it's quite simply, let's go Bills.

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3: Northbound on 55 in South County as you approach 270. Look out for an accident there. Got a crash now reported on westbound 6440 after Spady on the right side of the roadway. On the Illinois side, 255 northbound near Route 3 in Dupo, there's an accident. They're still dealing with that vehicle fire on 270 in between 111 and 255. Westbound 70 at Lucas and Hunt, just the right lane is closed. Two left lanes get by where they're patching up that water main break. I'm Lance Hildebrand. That's your Arch traffic.
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7: Hey, Izzy, what's going on?
8: Well, Eddie, I've been a little busy with the kids getting ready to go back to school and all.
7: Well, wait a minute. What exactly is back to school?
8: Well, Eddie, that kind of means when the kids actually go back to school after a long summer.
7: Well, I never really did spend a lot of time in school, so I never got really excited about going back to school. I always hear about it. Doesn't sound all that great to me.
8: Yeah, I kind of remember it that way. I guess that's why you know how to throw such a good time.
7: That kind of why you know how to throw such a good curveball. Yeah, I did kind of trade in my books for some beers and some boogie.
8: Yeah, I hear you. But for most people, going back to school is an important time of the year. Time for us adults to have a little bit more fun.
7: I just like going back to Fast Eddie. Ice cold beer, delicious eats, succulent shrimp. If you're 21 and in the mood and you want to get back to Fast Eddie, come on over and hang out with me at Fast Eddie's Bon Air. I think we both made the right move. We're doing pretty good with beer and baseball.
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4: It is not out of the question that you may encounter some pop-up showers yet this afternoon heading into the nighttime hours. In fact, radar showing some rain moving through the Wentzville area right now. But eventually here over the next couple of hours, the rain should tail off. We'll have partly cloudy skies, 74 for the overnight low. Our heat advisory still in effect till Saturday night at 8. Tomorrow on Friday, partly to mostly sunny, high 95.
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13: Not widespread at all, but there are still some scattered showers around the metro area, especially we had some coming through Wentzville a little while ago. Eventually, we'll be done with the rain for tonight, then just some clouds and 74 for the overnight low. We will continue with the heat advisory still in effect through Saturday night at 8. For tomorrow on Friday, partly to mostly sunny, high 95.
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4: 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Was it Mrs. Peacock in the study with the knife? 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